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2: We've got a small break from the rain tonight and into your early Tuesday morning with temperatures dropping into the upper 60s for lows. A few spotty showers and isolated storms possible during the day ahead of us with highs in the mid-80s. Storms likely Tuesday evening and that night. A few storms may be severe with a high wind threat primarily, and more showers and storms likely into Wednesday. In the 2 News Weather Center, I'm meteorologist Mike Grogan.
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0: Hi, this is Doug York. I'm the host of Country Gospel Music here every Sunday from 1 p.m. to 3 p.m. right here on Billy Country, 96.3 FM, 93.3 in Fort Gibson, and 1350 KTOQ in Tahlequah. I'd love it if you join me. I think you'll like what you hear. My name is Doug York. Please see me on Sunday.
1: 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I've got Deanna Carter with Strawberry Wine up for you right now.

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1: We've got a small break from the rain tonight and into your early Tuesday morning with temperatures dropping into the upper 60s for lows. A few spotty showers and isolated storms possible during the day ahead of us with highs in the mid-80s. Storms likely Tuesday evening and that night. A few storms may be severe with a high wind threat primarily, and more showers and storms likely into Wednesday. In the 2 News Weather Center, I'm meteorologist Mike Grogan.
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1: News, I'm Jean Saucier. Vice President J.D. Vance back from Switzerland, where he says technical negotiations are still going on between U.S. and Iranian officials. The Vice President says that U.S. might use Iranian frozen assets to buy U.S. farm products. Texas Republican Representative Beth Van Dyne on Fox Business.
2: Those dollars will go to U.S. farmers to be able to produce agriculture that then gets to be given to Iranian people, you know, the Persians, not for weapons, not for a terrorist activity across the globe.
1: British Prime Minister Keir Starmer announcing on Sunday he will step down from that role, making way for a successor, President Trump. What do you think?
3: I was critical only for the sake, because I think he's a lovely man, but I said, you're really messing up energy. You have windmills all over the place. In the meantime, you have the North Sea oil, and they won't let anybody drill.
1: Fellow Labor Party member Andy Burnham may be Starmer's successor. 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
5: Daily Country, KPLQ, and your 2 News weather forecast.
6: We've got a small break from the rain tonight and into your early Tuesday morning with temperatures dropping into the upper 60s for lows. A few spotty showers and isolated storms possible during the day ahead of us with highs in the mid-80s. Storms likely Tuesday evening and that night. A few storms may be severe with a high wind threat primarily, and more showers and storms likely into Wednesday. In the 2 News Weather Center, I'm meteorologist Mike Grogan.
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Right now, that was Linda Ronstadt with When Will I Be Loved. Up next for you, I've got Meet Me in Montana by Mary Osmond.

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0: 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That was Who's Cheating Who by Charlie McLean. 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
2: We've got a small break from the rain tonight and into your early Tuesday morning with temperatures dropping into the upper 60s for lows. A few spotty showers and isolated storms possible during the day ahead of us with highs in the mid-80s. Storms likely Tuesday evening and that night. A few storms may be severe with a high wind threat primarily, and more showers and storms likely into Wednesday. In the 2 News Weather Center, I'm meteorologist Mike Grogan.
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1: News. I'm Tom Rigotti. Despite the White House negotiating a final peace agreement with Iran, U.S. military forces will remain in the Middle East. Fox's Jennifer Griffin reports.
2: For now, America's military footprint in the Middle East isn't changing. The U.S. maintains roughly 50,000 soldiers, Marines, sailors, and airmen across the region, which will remain in place throughout the 60-day negotiating window.
1: British Prime Minister Keir Starmer is resigning. Fox's Greg Palcott has more.
3: While winning in a landslide 2 years ago, Starmer's time in office has been marked by political missteps, a sagging economy, stubborn immigration, and vanishing support from his party and public.
4: We are desperate for someone somewhere to come through and restore us.
3: Set to take over as Prime Minister, by all accounts, Andy Burnham.
1: Burnham would be the seventh prime minister the nation has seen in just 10 years. 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
5: 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Up next, I've got Jerry Reed from Eastbound and Down, so don't go anywhere.

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0: 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That was Clint Black and When My Ship Comes In. Don't go anywhere. I've got a 2 News weather update for you right here on Chris's Easy Time.
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2: We've got a small break from the rain tonight and into your early Tuesday morning with temperatures dropping into the upper 60s for lows. A few spotty showers and isolated storms possible during the day ahead of us with highs in the mid-80s. Storms likely Tuesday evening and that night. A few storms may be severe with a high wind threat primarily, and more showers and storms likely into Wednesday. In the 2 News Weather Center, I'm meteorologist Mike Grogan.
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1: We've got a small break from the rain tonight and into your early Tuesday morning with temperatures dropping into the upper 60s for lows. A few spotty showers and isolated storms possible during the day ahead of us with highs in the mid-80s. Storms likely Tuesday evening and that night. A few storms may be severe with a high wind threat primarily, and more showers and storms likely into Wednesday. In the 2 News Weather Center, I'm meteorologist Mike Grogan.
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5: News. I'm Ted Lindner. President Trump warning Iran about misbehaving during a 60-day negotiation period. Fox's Jared Halpern with more.
6: The U.S. is waiving sanctions for 60 days, allowing Iran to sell and export oil. And President Trump says the unfreezing of Iranian assets could also be a benefit to American farmers. Still, the president warns if Iran does not live up to the memorandum of understanding, he will do what he has to do.
5: And federal officials are announcing two more arrests in the plot to target the UFC Freedom 250 fight at the White House last weekend. Fox's David Spunt.
7: Investigators tell Fox News the alleged plan was to use drones with explosives to hit buildings near the event, which would force a mass evacuation and steer crowds toward a pre-staged sniper team.
5: Seven suspects have now been arrested. Investigators believe there's still more out there. 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
8: 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Up next for you, I've got Lacey J. Dalton, 16th Avenue. So don't go anywhere, right here on Chris's Easy Time.

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1: We've got a small break from the rain tonight and into your early Tuesday morning with temperatures dropping into the upper 60s for lows. A few spotty showers and isolated storms possible during the day ahead of us with highs in the mid-80s. Storms likely Tuesday evening and that night. A few storms may be severe with a high wind threat primarily, and more showers and storms likely into Wednesday. In the 2 News Weather Center, I'm meteorologist Mike Grogan.
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5: 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Hey, this is Kitty Williams, Making Believe, right here on Chris's Easy Time. So don't go anywhere.

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0: 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That was Lori Morgan, A Picture of Me. Hey, don't go anywhere. I've got a 2 News weather update for you right now.
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2: We've got a small break from the rain tonight and into your early Tuesday morning with temperatures dropping into the upper 60s for lows. A few spotty showers and isolated storms possible during the day ahead of us with highs in the mid-80s. Storms likely Tuesday evening and that night. A few storms may be severe with a high wind threat primarily and more showers and storms likely into Wednesday. In the 2 News Weather Center, I'm meteorologist Mike Grogan.
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1: News, I'm Ted Lindner. Republicans leaning into their achievements to win the midterms. They're relying on President Trump to help get the message across. White House Press Secretary Caroline Levitt on Fox's Hannity says immigration and tax cuts are the GOP's bread and butter.
2: Secure borders, deporting the worst of the worst violent, illegal alien murderers and rapists from our country, cutting taxes, which he did nearly 1 year ago. We're coming up on the 1 year anniversary of his historic One Big Beautiful Bill, the largest tax cut for working families and middle class Americans.
1: And a federal judge says top Justice Department officials could stay on the case against the man charged with the White House Correspondents' Dinner shooting. Attorneys for Cole Thomas Allen arguing Attorney General Todd Blanche and D.C. U.S. Attorney Jeanine Pirro should be disqualified because they were at the event, but the judge rejected that, ruling they're unlikely to be witnesses and don't meet the legal definition of victims. America's listening to Fox News.
3: 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I want to thank everybody for tuning in to Chris's Easy Time. We're down to the last hour. Up next, I've got Charlie Pride. Is anybody going to San Antonio?

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1: 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He was my all-time favorite.
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1: We've got a small break from the rain tonight and into your early Tuesday morning with temperatures dropping into the upper 60s for lows. A few spotty showers and isolated storms possible during the day ahead of us with highs in the mid-80s. Storms likely Tuesday evening and that night. A few storms may be severe with a high wind threat primarily, and more showers and storms likely into Wednesday. In the 2 News Weather Center, I'm meteorologist Mike Grogan.
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That was Bobby Guzbro watching Scotty grow. Thanks for tuning in to Chris's Easy Time. Up next, I've got Ronnie Millsap and Smoky Mountain Rain right now.

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I guess I should say anything at all, since you're supposed to belong to him. 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

0: 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My name is Chris, and you are listening to Chris's Easy Time. That was Tanya Tucker, Just Another Love. Don't go anywhere. I've got a 2 News weather update for you right now.
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2: We've got a small break from the rain tonight and into your early Tuesday morning with temperatures dropping into the upper 60s for lows. A few spotty showers and isolated storms possible during the day ahead of us with highs in the mid-80s. Storms likely Tuesday evening and that night. A few storms may be severe with a high wind threat primarily, and more showers and storms likely into Wednesday. In the 2 News Weather Center, I'm meteorologist Mike Grogan.
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0: 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That was David Nail and Let It Rain. That's all the time I got for you on Chris's Easy Time. 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
1: You know, I've always believed that when you feel something, especially something good for someone, you shouldn't keep it from them. 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But I also believe that if you think it's love, there's really no need to bring it up. 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But it seems like I'm always coming up with contradictions.

yourself want to come out now, even though they've changed. 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And I don't really know why I'm telling you that.

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And though I'll use my better judgment again and never mail this letter, I still

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1: News. I'm Ted Lindner. President Trump's warning Iran about misbehaving during a 60-day negotiation period.
2: The U.S. is waiving sanctions for 60 days, allowing Iran to sell and export oil. And President Trump says the unfreezing of Iranian assets could also be a benefit to American farmers. Still, the president warns if Iran does not live up to the memorandum of understanding, he will do what he has to do.
1: That's Fox's Jared Halpern. And a federal judge says that top Justice Department officials can stay on the case against the man charged in the White House Correspondents' Dinner shooting back in April. Attorneys for Cole Thomas Allen argued Acting Attorney General Todd Blanche and D.C. U.S. Attorney Jeanine Pirro should be disqualified because they were at the event. But the judge rejected that, ruling they're unlikely to be witnesses and don't meet the legal definition of victims. America's listening to Fox News.

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1: We've got a small break from the rain tonight and into your early Tuesday morning, with temperatures dropping into the upper 60s for lows. A few spotty showers and isolated storms possible during the day ahead of us, with highs in the mid-80s. Storms likely Tuesday evening and that night. A few storms may be severe, with a high wind threat primarily, and more showers and storms likely into Wednesday. In the 2 News Weather Center, I'm meteorologist Mike Grogan.
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1: We've got a small break from the rain tonight and into your early Tuesday morning with temperatures dropping into the upper 60s for lows. A few spotty showers and isolated storms possible during the day ahead of us with highs in the mid-80s. Storms likely Tuesday evening and that night. A few storms may be severe with a high wind threat primarily, and more showers and storms likely into Wednesday. In the 2 News Weather Center, I'm meteorologist Mike Grogan.
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1: News, I'm Ted Linder. Republicans leaning into their achievements to win the midterms. They're relying on President Trump to help get the message across. White House Press Secretary Karoline Leavitt telling Fox's Hannity immigration and tax cuts are the GOP's bread and butter.
2: Secure borders, deporting the worst of the worst, violent, illegal, alien murderers and rapists from our country, cutting taxes, which he did nearly 1 year ago. We're coming up on the 1 year anniversary of his historic One Big Beautiful Bill, the largest tax cut for working families and middle class Americans.
1: And more than 11,000 bottles of 25 milligram chlorothalidone tablets being voluntarily recalled because testing found they failed to dissolve at the proper dosage level. They were manufactured in India and distributed in the United States by Rising Pharma Holdings of New Jersey. 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
1: We've got a small break from the rain tonight and into your early Tuesday morning, with temperatures dropping into the upper 60s for lows. A few spotty showers and isolated storms possible during the day ahead of us, with highs in the mid-80s. Storms likely Tuesday evening and that night. A few storms may be severe, with a high wind threat primarily, and more showers and storms likely into Wednesday. In the 2 News Weather Center, I'm meteorologist Mike Grogan.
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1: We've got a small break from the rain tonight and into your early Tuesday morning with temperatures dropping into the upper 60s for lows. A few spotty showers and isolated storms possible during the day ahead of us with highs in the mid-80s. Storms likely Tuesday evening and that night. A few storms may be severe with a high wind threat primarily, and more showers and storms likely into Wednesday. In the 2 News Weather Center, I'm meteorologist Mike Grogan.
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I wrote him back a letter and I told him it was not the perfect country and western song because he hadn't said anything at all about mama, or trains, or trucks, or prison, or getting drunk. 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

My name is Jess French, pastor of Elden Baptist Church, and I listen to Doug York Gospel on Sunday from 1 p.m. to 3 p.m., and I enjoy it very much. If you haven't tuned in, try it. I believe you would enjoy it also on Billy Country 96.3 FM.

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1: News. I'm Ted Linder. Federal officials announcing two more arrests in the plot to target the UFC Freedom 250 fight at the White House last weekend. Fox's David Spunt.
2: Investigators tell Fox News the alleged plan was to use drones with explosives to hit buildings near the event, which would force a mass evacuation and steer crowds toward a pre-staged sniper team.
1: Seven suspects have now been arrested. Investigators believe there are still more suspects out there. And President Trump warning Iran about misbehaving during a 60-day negotiation period. Fox's Jared Halpern.
3: The U.S. is waiving sanctions for 60 days, allowing Iran to sell and export oil. And President Trump says the unfreezing of Iranian assets could also be a benefit to American farmers. Still, the president warns if Iran does not live up to the memorandum of understanding, he will do what he has to do.
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1: We've got a small break from the rain tonight and into your early Tuesday morning with temperatures dropping into the upper 60s for lows. A few spotty showers and isolated storms possible during the day ahead of us with highs in the mid-80s. Storms likely Tuesday evening and that night. A few storms may be severe with a high wind threat primarily, and more showers and storms likely into Wednesday. In the 2 News Weather Center, I'm meteorologist Mike Grogan.
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1: We've got a small break from the rain tonight and into your early Tuesday morning with temperatures dropping into the upper 60s for lows. A few spotty showers and isolated storms possible during the day ahead of us with highs in the mid-80s. Storms likely Tuesday evening and that night. A few storms may be severe with a high wind threat primarily, and more showers and storms likely into Wednesday. In the 2 News Weather Center, I'm meteorologist Mike Grogan.
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1: News. I'm Ted Linden. Republicans leaning into their achievements to win the midterms. They're relying on President Trump to help get the message across. White House Press Secretary Caroline Leavitt telling Fox's Hannity immigration and tax cuts are the Republicans' bread and butter.
2: Secure borders, deporting the worst of the worst violent, illegal, alien murderers and rapists from our country, cutting taxes, which he did nearly 1 year ago. We're coming up on the 1 year anniversary of his historic One Big Beautiful Bill, the largest tax cut for working families and middle class Americans.
1: And a Biden-appointed federal judge Monday blocking the use of a federal database to check citizenship. It was designed to identify illegally registered non-citizen voters, but U.S. District Judge Sparkle Suknanen said it's unlawful and cannot be used. He argued there's a danger it could wrongly purge voters from the rolls. 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
1: We've got a small break from the rain tonight and into your early Tuesday morning with temperatures dropping into the upper 60s for lows. A few spotty showers and isolated storms possible during the day ahead of us with highs in the mid-80s. Storms likely Tuesday evening and that night. A few storms may be severe with a high wind threat primarily, and more showers and storms likely into Wednesday. In the 2 News Weather Center, I'm meteorologist Mike Grogan.
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0: I was on the outskirts of a little southern town, trying to reach my destination before the sun went down. The old CB was blaring away on Channel 19 when there came a little boy's voice on the radio line. And he said, "Breaker 19, is anyone there? Come on back, truckers, and talk to Teddy Bear." Well, I keyed the mic and I said, "You got it, Teddy Bear." And the little boy's voice came back on the air. "Appreciate the break. Who we got on that end?" I told him my handle and then he began. "Now, I'm not supposed to bother you fellas out there. Mom says you're busy and for me to stay off there. But you see, I get lonely and it helps to talk. 'Cause that's about all I can do. I'm crippled and I can't walk." I came back and told him to fire up that mic, and I'd talk to him as long as he liked. "This was my dad's radio," the little boy said, "but I guess it's mine and mom's now, 'cause my daddy's dead. Dad had a wreck about a month ago. He was trying to get home in a blinding snow. Mom has to work now to make ends meet, and I'm not much help with my two crippled feet. She says not to worry, that we'll make it all right. But I hear her crying sometimes late at night. You know, there's one thing I want more than anything else to see. Oh, I know you guys are too busy to bother with me. But you see, my dad used to take me for rides when he was home. But I guess that's all over now since my daddy's gone." Not one breaker came on the old CB as that little crippled boy talked with me. I tried hard to swallow a lump that just wouldn't stay down as I thought about my boy back in Greenville town. Dad was going to take Mom and me with him later on this year. Well, I remember him saying, "Someday this old truck will be yours, Teddy Bear. But I know I'll never get to ride an 18-wheeler again. But this old base will keep me in touch with all my trucker friends. Teddy Bear's going to back on out now and leave you alone, 'cause it's about time for Mom to come home. But you give me a shout when you're passing through, and I'll sure be happy to come back to you." Well, I came back and I said, "Before you go, 1010, what's your home 20, little CB friend?" Well, he gave me his address and I didn't once hesitate, 'cause this hot load of freight is just gonna have to wait. I turned that truck around on a dime and headed straight for Jackson Street, 229. And as I rounded the corner, oh, I got one heck of a shock. 18-wheelers were lined up for three city blocks. Well, I guess every driver for miles around had caught Teddy Bear's call. And that little crippled boy was having a ball. For as fast as one driver would carry him in, another would carry him to his truck and take off again. Well, you better believe I took my turn at riding Teddy Bear. And then I carried him back in and put him down in his chair. And buddy, if I never live to see happiness again, I want you to know I saw it that day in the face of that little man. We took up a collection for him before his mama got home, and each driver said goodbye, and then they were all gone. He shook my hand with a mile-long grin and said, "So long, trucker, I'll catch you again." Yeah, I hit that interstate with tears in my eyes. And I turned on the radio and I got another surprise. Breaker 19, came a voice on the air. "Just one word of thanks from Mama Teddy Bear. We wish each and every one a special prayer for you, 'cause you just made my little boy's dream come true. I'll sign off now before I start to cry. May God ride with you. 10-4, and goodbye."
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1: Tuesday starts mostly dry with some areas of patchy, dense fog. We'll keep mostly cloudy skies with a few spotty showers and thunderstorms possible, especially south of Tulsa, later on this morning. A better chance for thunderstorms will arrive late this afternoon and evening, with the threat for damaging winds and flooding. Highs this afternoon in the mid-80s. Storm chances continue into Wednesday, with highs returning to the mid-80s. From the 2 News Weather Center, I'm meteorologist Annie Brown.
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1: Kick it off, Danny. Here's a song that I recorded some time ago. Entitled, Once I Had a Secret Love.

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1: News. I'm Ted Lindner. President Trump continuing to warn Iran about misbehaving as negotiations continue.
2: The U.S. is waiving sanctions for 60 days, allowing Iran to sell and export oil. And President Trump says the unfreezing of Iranian assets could also be a benefit to American farmers. Still, the president warns if Iran does not live up to the memorandum of understanding, he will do what he has to do.
1: Fox's Jared Halperin. Three states holding primary elections today, while voters in another will cast ballots in runoff.
3: Polls will be open in New York, Maryland, Utah, and South Carolina as primary elections continue. Among the closely watched House races in New York is the one in the 12th District, which has a crowded field due to longtime incumbent Democratic Congressman Jerry Nadler's decision to retire.
1: That's Fox's Tanya J. Powers. 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

0: Country, KPLQ, and your 2 News weather forecast.
1: Tuesday starts mostly dry with some areas of patchy dense fog. We'll keep mostly cloudy skies with a few spotty showers and thunderstorms possible, especially south of Tulsa, later on this morning. A better chance for thunderstorms will arrive late this afternoon and evening with the threat for damaging winds and flooding. Highs this afternoon in the mid-80s. Storm chances continue into Wednesday with highs returning to the mid-80s. From the Teenies Weather Center, I'm meteorologist Annie Brown.
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come back, it's up to you. But remember, I won't allow the things you used to do. You're gonna have to toe the mark and walk the line. This time will be the last time.

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1: Tuesday starts mostly dry with some areas of patchy dense fog. We'll keep mostly cloudy skies with a few spotty showers and thunderstorms possible, especially south of Tulsa later on this morning. A better chance for thunderstorms will arrive late this afternoon and evening with the threat for damaging winds and flooding. Highs this afternoon in the mid-80s. Storm chances continue into Wednesday with highs returning to the mid-80s. From the 2 News Weather Center, I'm meteorologist Annie Brown.
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1: News. I'm Ted Linden. Republicans leading into their achievements to win the midterms. They're relying on President Trump to help get the message across. White House Press Secretary Caroline Levin on Fox's Hannity said immigration and tax cuts are the GOP's bread and butter.
2: Secure borders, deporting the worst of the worst violent, illegal, alien murderers and rapists from our country, cutting taxes, which he did nearly 1 year ago. We're coming up on the 1 year anniversary of his historic One Big Beautiful Bill, the largest tax cut for working families and middle class Americans.
1: And a Biden-appointed federal judge Monday blocking the use of a federal database to check citizenship. It's designed to identify illegally registered non-citizen voters, but U.S. District Judge Sparkle Suknanan said it's unlawful and cannot be used. He argued there's a danger it could wrongly purge voters from the rolls. 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
1: Tuesday starts mostly dry with some areas of patchy dense fog. We'll keep mostly cloudy skies with a few spotty showers and thunderstorms possible, especially south of Tulsa later on this morning. A better chance for thunderstorms will arrive late this afternoon and evening with the threat for damaging winds and flooding. Highs this afternoon in the mid-80s. Storm chances continue into Wednesday with highs returning to the mid-80s. From the Teenies Weather Center, I'm meteorologist Annie Brown.
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1: Tuesday starts mostly dry with some areas of patchy dense fog. We'll keep mostly cloudy skies with a few spotty showers and thunderstorms possible, especially south of Tulsa later on this morning. A better chance for thunderstorms will arrive late this afternoon and evening with the threat for damaging winds and flooding. Highs this afternoon in the mid-80s. Storm chances continue into Wednesday with highs returning to the mid-80s. From the 2 News Weather Center, I'm meteorologist Annie Brown.
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1: Fox News, I'm CJ Papa. Talks with Iran continue, but can President Trump strike a deal with Iran known for being untrustworthy?
2: If Iran doesn't live up to their agreement, or if they're not behaving, I will do what I have to do.
3: Talks in Switzerland produce a 60-day roadmap toward a broader agreement, and President Trump warning Tehran to keep up their end of the bargain or face the consequences.
1: As Fox's Doug Luzzetta reporting, polls are open in the Empire State.
4: Among the closely watched House races in New York is the one in the 12th District, which has a crowded field due to longtime incumbent Democratic Congressman Jerry Nadler's decision to retire. Candidates include former President John F. Kennedy's grandson, Jack Schlossberg.
1: That's Fox's Tanya J. Powers reporting. The polls open at 7 a.m. in both Maryland and South Carolina. 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
5: News on the Radio Oklahoma News Network. I'm Trey Davis. A Weber's Falls man dies after trying to navigate around a logjam on the lower Illinois River in Sequoia County. The OHP reports the 49-year-old man was swept away Saturday afternoon by strong currents while kayaking. With a new governor coming into office next year, Senate President Pro Tem Lonnie Paxton says he hopes lawmakers can work to find more solutions to the state's problems.
6: We'll start building those relationships and figuring out what the new governor, what their priorities are, and seeing how that aligns with our priorities and seeing how we can all work together.
5: Paxton hopes lawmakers can vote to move the Medicaid program from the Constitution to state statutes in order to create more work requirements to receive assistance. Businesses at the Cornerstone Shopping Center in Owosso remain closed 4 days after a hazardous gas problem was identified. Oklahoma Corporation Commission inspectors continue to search for the source of the gas. For more news, visit RadioOklahomaNews.com. I'm Trey Davis on the Radio Oklahoma News Network.
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11: Well, good Tuesday morning. Today is Tuesday, the 23rd day of June. I'm your host. My name is Doug York, and I play music. By first out, got one from Red Foley, an oldie but a goodie, one called Satisfied Mind. Then right after that, one of my favorite artists. I got a bunch of them. Gene Watson, This Dream's on Me. 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And here's Red Foley.

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0: That's Big and Rich, Between Raisin and Hell and Amazing Grace. Before that, Miss Barbara Mandrill. I was country when country was not cool. Got a goodie coming up right around the corner, written by Willie Nelson, done by Patsy Cline. Stick around. It's one called Crazy. You stay here, we'll get crazy together.
1: 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Billy Country, KPLQ, and your 2 News weather forecast.
2: Tuesday starts mostly dry with some areas of patchy dense fog. We'll keep mostly cloudy skies with a few spotty showers and thunderstorms possible, especially south of Tulsa, later on this morning. A better chance for thunderstorms will arrive late this afternoon and evening, with the threat for damaging winds and flooding. Highs this afternoon in the mid-80s. Storm chances continue into Wednesday, with highs returning to the mid-80s. From the TNews Weather Center, I'm meteorologist Annie Brown.
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0: Mr. Paycheck, Johnny, to be exact, and one called Old Violin. Steve Hawley before that. Good morning, beautiful. Send out, to my wife. You got Paul Overstreet, Waylon, and also we got Mel McDaniel, an Oklahoma boy. If we're going to do those together right here, where you at on Billy Country?
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1: Email. Look at the latest crop progress numbers with winter wheat. The harvest is moving at a pretty fast pace, even as overall crop conditions remain tough across the region. In Oklahoma, winter wheat harvest has reached 95% complete, up from last week's 73%. However, the condition of the remaining crop reflects a difficult growing season, with 61% rated poor to very poor, 30% fair, and 9% coming in good to excellent. In Kansas, combining is also moving pretty quickly. Kansas growers have harvested 58% of their winter wheat crop, pretty big jump from last week's 28%. Crop conditions there, around 55% poor to very poor, 31% fair, and 14% good to excellent. In Texas, winter wheat harvest winding down to about 77% complete compared to 75% last week. Texas crop rated 65% poor to very poor, 23% fair, and 12% good to excellent. On the national level, winter wheat now 40% complete, up from that 25% we saw last week. Winter wheat conditions nationwide, 46% poor to very poor, 26% good to excellent, and 28% fair. Turning to pasture and range conditions, seeing some mixed results. Oklahoma pasture slipped slightly this week with 31% now rated poor to very poor, 36% fair, and 33% good to excellent. Kansas pasture showing some improvement, coming in with 51% in the good to excellent category, 30% fair, and 19% poor to very poor. Texas also seeing a slight bump with 40% in the good to excellent field, 35% fair, and 25% poor to very poor. And then nationally, pasture conditions holding steady at 33% good to excellent, 30% fair, and 37% poor to very poor. Looking at corn in Oklahoma, 92% of the corn has emerged. Kansas has 96% of their stands emerged with 64% good to excellent. And then Texas corn nearly all out of the ground at 98% emerged with conditions tracking at 49% good to excellent. That's our latest farm and ranch news. I'm Casey Shepherd on the Radio Oklahoma Ag Network.
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0: That's the late, great Mel McDaniel, actually from around Shakota area, and Oki. We got Tanya Tucker, Mo Bandy, also right around the corner. And you got me. My name is Doug York. I'm standing right here and playing the good classic country here on Billy Country, 96.3 FM, AM 1350, KTOQ and Telequa 93.3 in Fort Gibson. 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
2: Billy Country, KPLQ, and your 2 News weather forecast.
3: Tuesday starts mostly dry with some areas of patchy dense fog. We'll keep mostly cloudy skies with a few spotty showers and thunderstorms possible, especially south of Tulsa, later on this morning. A better chance for thunderstorms will arrive late this afternoon and evening, with a threat for damaging winds and flooding. Highs this afternoon in the mid-80s. Storm chances continue into Wednesday, with highs returning to the mid-80s. From the 2 News Weather Center, I'm meteorologist Annie Brown.
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1: Fox News, I'm Gianna Gelosi. It is primary day in key races in Maryland, Utah, and here in New York, where
2: multiple Mamdani-backed candidates are hoping to bring their agenda to Congress. And in the Palmetto State, South Carolina voters will head to the polls for the GOP runoff election there. And President Trump has thrown his support behind both of those gubernatorial candidates, Lieutenant Governor Pamela Evett and State Attorney General Alan Wilson.
1: Fox's Douglas Ader, the president not letting up when it comes to pressure on the Islamic Republic.
3: President Trump spoke from the Oval Office on Monday, saying that if Iran doesn't live up to their end of the agreement, he'll do what he has to do. Now, over the next 60 days, the focus is going to be on resolving Iran's nuclear program and keeping the Strait of Hormuz open. With the initial agreement in place, millions of barrels of crude oil are leaving the Persian Gulf each day.
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4: News from the Radio Oklahoma News Network. I'm Ann Roberts. The governor expands a disaster emergency executive order to include several more Oklahoma counties after straight line winds of more than 100 miles an hour. There are still thousands of people across the state without power after yesterday's storms. Anyone who has property damage is encouraged to report their damage to damage.ok.gov. Forecasters say there is a big threat statewide for severe storms again tonight. Well, the OU Sooners are national champions. The Sooners beat the North Carolina Tar Heels last night to take the College World Series baseball title. This is the first national title for the Sooners baseball team since 1994 and the third national title in program history. The final score last night, 13-2. 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
9: Well, Northeast Oklahoma, we survived May. 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
10: 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This update brought to you by KFC. The Oklahoma State Bureau of Investigation is investigating the death of a Kansas man following a fight outside of a Medford business earlier this month. Officials say 28-year-old Troy Devine was injured during a June 5th altercation and later died at a hospital. Investigators say no arrests have been made and the case remains under review. New data shows more high-income Oklahoma families are using the state's private school tax credit program. About 1,300 more higher-income students are receiving benefits, while roughly 900 fewer lower and middle income students are enrolled. The shift comes after lawmakers approved a $25 million expansion of the program. About 3.6 million Social Security beneficiaries will see changes this month as the agency switches its Direct Express debit card program to a new bank. Officials say the transition affects those who don't use direct deposit. Most recipients will see no change, but new cards will be issued under the updated system. With the News Flash, I'm Trey Westerberg, Billy Country 96.3 and 1350.
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15: Well, good morning again. We are now in the 7 a.m. hour. Today is Tuesday, the 23rd day of June. My name is Doug York. I'm your host, and I'm going to play another gospel song first to get it started. One from Peach Goldman, a song called Expecting a Mountain. Right after that, Scotty McCreery, No Country for Old Men. I know how that feels. This is Doug York and Billy Country. You stay there, and I'll provide you some good entertainment.

My name is Jess French, pastor of Ellen Baptist Church, and I listen to Doug York Gospel on Sunday from 1 p.m. to 3 p.m., and I enjoy it very much. If you haven't tuned in, try it. I believe you would enjoy it also on Billy Country 96.3 FM.

0: AJ, Alan Jackson doing a game called Dallas. I hope you like that kind of country. If you do, stay right here because I got a bunch of them loaded up. I've got Johnny Rodriguez, also Sawyer Brown, and the late, great Toby Keith. This is Doug Group in Billy Country.
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5: Billy Country, KPLQ, and your 2 News weather forecast.
6: Tuesday starts mostly dry with some areas of patchy dense fog. We'll keep mostly cloudy skies with a few spotty showers and thunderstorms possible, especially south of Tulsa, later on this morning. A better chance for thunderstorms will arrive late this afternoon and evening, with a threat for damaging winds and flooding. Highs this afternoon in the mid-80s. Storm chances continue into Wednesday, with highs returning to the mid-80s. From the 2 News Weather Center, I'm meteorologist Annie Brown.
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0: He ain't making much progress. That's Bobby Berry, still 500 miles away from home. Before that, Toby Keith, How Do You Like Me Now? We got David Nail, also Charlie Daniels Band. This is Doug York and Billy Country. Stay where you at.
1: 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Oklahoma baseball national champions for a third time in program history. First time was 1951, second time was 1994, and yesterday they beat North Carolina 13-2 in the third and decisive game of the College World Series Championship Series. Junior Jackson Willits being named the most outstanding player of the 2026 NCAA Men's College World Series. Major League Baseball, the Texas Rangers, they beat the Marlins yesterday by a 4-3 score, and the St. Louis Cardinals beat the Arizona Diamondbacks by a 3-2 score. Each of those series are set to continue this evening. 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
0: Hi, this is Doug York. I'm the host of Country Gospel Music here every Sunday from 1 p.m. to 3 p.m. right here on Billy Country, 96.3 FM, 93.3 in Fort Gibson, and 1350 KTOQ in Tahlequah. I'd love it if you join me. I think you'll like what you hear. My name is Doug York. Please see me on Sunday.
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0: Now, he had such a unique voice. Kenny Rogers knew how to sing a song. That's the one he did a fine job on, one called Coward of the County. Ray Price coming up next on Earl Thomas Conley and me. My name is Doug York. I'll be the guy that's selecting the ones we play. Hopefully, he liked the ones I'm selecting. Doug York, Billy Country.
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3: Tuesday starts mostly dry with some areas of patchy dense fog. We'll keep mostly cloudy skies with a few spotty showers and thunderstorms possible, especially south of Tulsa, later on this morning. A better chance for thunderstorms will arrive late this afternoon and evening, with the threat for damaging winds and flooding. Highs this afternoon in the mid-80s. Storm chances continue into Wednesday, with highs returning to the mid-80s. From the 2 News Weather Center, I'm meteorologist Annie Brown.
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8: 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From Green Country Funeral Home, 918-458-5055. Gene Tyndall, age 89, of Tahlequah, passed away on June 12th. Services are pending. Terry McKinney, age 71, of Hulbert, passed away on June 17th. Services will be held at Peggs Community Church at 2 p.m. on June 23rd. Committal service will be held at New Home Cemetery in Peggs, following the funeral service. Wayne Forrest, age 86, of Tahlequah, passed away on June 16th. Memorial service will be held in his honor on Saturday, June 27th at 2 p.m. at the Rocky Ford Community Building. From Reed Culver Funeral Home, 918-456-2551. Sandra Richmond, age 72, of Tahlequah, passed away on Wednesday, June 10th in Tahlequah. Services will be Monday, June 22nd at 1 p.m. at the Reed Culver Chapel. Interment will follow at Pettit Cemetery. Cordell Rose, age 78, of Tahlequah, passed away Sunday, June 14th in Tahlequah. Services will be Tuesday, June 23rd at 2 p.m. at the First Baptist Church in Hulbert. Interment will follow at Keener Cemetery. Visitation will be Monday, June 22nd from 2 to 6 p.m. at the Reed Culver Funeral Home. Keontae Salas, age 32, of Muskogee, passed away Friday, June 12th in Holdenville. Services will be Friday, June 26th at 12 p.m. at the First Free Will Baptist Church in Fort Gibson. Interment will follow at Four Mile Branch Cemetery. Visitation will be Thursday, June 25th from 2 to 6 p.m. at the Reed Culver Funeral Home. John Davis Jr., age 79, of Tahlequah, passed away Thursday, June 18th in Muskogee. Services are pending. Dolores Hawk, age 68, passed away Friday, June 19th in Tulsa. Services are pending. I'm Ben Schaus, and those are your announcements for today.
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3: Fox News, I'm CJ Pop. A massive oil tanker slowly moving through the Strait of Hormuz.
4: President Trump just moments ago posted to True Social saying 19 million barrels of oil flowed out of the Hormuz Strait yesterday. He goes on to say an all-time record. Oil prices are tumbling down and the world is a much safer place.
3: Fox's Trey Yinks in Tel Aviv. Oman and Iran stress their sovereign rights in their territorial waters in the Hormuz Strait. According to the joint statement, they are committed, they say, to ensuring safe passage through the strait. Two more suspects under arrest linked to the alleged plot at the White House, the UFC 250 event.
5: Newly unsealed court records identify Jordan Rinker and William Faulkner, defendants 6 and 7. Investigators say Rinker played a supporting role, accepting $1,200 from alleged ringleader.
3: That is Fox's Lucas Tomlinson reporting this morning. 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
6: News from the Radio Oklahoma News Network, I'm Ann Roberts. Several thousand Oklahomans are still in the dark this morning as electric crews continue to work to restore power. Following severe storms, packing winds of more than 100 miles per hour, knocking down power lines, damaging homes and other structures, and uprooting trees, anyone with damage is encouraged to report it at damage.ok.gov. State Senator Daryl Weaver is now the new Cleveland County Interim Sheriff. Weaver was with the Oklahoma State Bureau of Narcotics for 28 years. He was commissioned as an OBN agent in 1987, but he will take on his new duties July 6th. The OU baseball team wins the College World Series. The team beat North Carolina in the best of three championship series, 2-1, winning game 3, 13-2. This is the third national championship in the Sooners baseball program history and the first since their national title in 1994. From the Radio Oklahoma News Network, I'm Ann Roberts.
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9: 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About 3.6 million Social Security beneficiaries will see changes this month as the agency switches its Direct Express debit card program to a new bank. Officials say the transition affects those who don't use direct deposit. Most recipients will see no change, but new cards will be issued under the updated system. The Oklahoma State Bureau of Investigation is investigating the death of a Kansas man following a fight outside of a Medford business earlier this month. Officials say 28-year-old Troy Devine was injured during a June 5th altercation and later died at a hospital. Investigators say no arrests have been made and the case remains under review. New data shows more high-income Oklahoma families are using the state's private school tax credit program. About 1,300 more higher-income students are receiving benefits, while roughly 900 fewer lower- and middle-income students are enrolled. The shift comes after lawmakers approved a $25 million expansion of the program. With the News Flash, I'm Trey Westerberg, Billy Country 96.3 and 1350.

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4: Well, good morning to you. Hope you guys are having a wonderful Tuesday. Today, it looks like it's going to be around the 23rd day of June. Yeah, it's all day long unless it rains. And then it's a rainy day. 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No Tradewinds on those days. Since it's come to a screeching halt, I'm going to try to make it so I can have somebody to talk to. I can't keep talking to myself. I'm not even sure anybody's listening. So sometimes it'd be nice to get a test call to let me know that somebody's out there listening to what I've got going on. Otherwise, I'll just play music and twiddle my thumbs. My name is Doug York. This is Billy Country, 96.3 FM, AM 1350, KTLQ and Telequa 93.3 in Fort Gibson. The only call I had yesterday, Jerry Ann trying to find an air conditioner repairman, somebody can repair a window unit. As I said, it worked fine until it quit working. That's kind of the way things are. But give her a call if you can do that, 918-431-1435. Again, 918-431-1435. Good morning on Tradewinds. Good morning on Tradewinds.
5: Hey, you're coming in loud and proud over there still, though.
4: I figured you'd be my test call guy, so that's a good thing. How's Jim?
5: Oh, I'm here.
4: Yeah, you got to be somewhere, I guess, so I'm glad you're there.
5: That's better than some other places I know of.
4: That's true. I've been in some of them other places I didn't want to be in, so.
5: I hear that.
4: Thank
5: Have
4: you.
5: A good one.
4: You think, Jim? Yeah, he's a good guy to do a test call. He's so good about it. He lives over in the Stillwell area, but it's getting out over there, so it's a good thing. We did have some problems with it yesterday, and I think storms can sometimes play havoc with our radio station. I'm not sure what goes on, why it does it, or why it doesn't come across like it's supposed to. So we did get it fixed, and we lit the pilot light again. We're back on the air, so if you have something to buy, sell, or trade, or to give away, 918-431-1350, or is there a particular song you'd like to hear, then I can do that, too, all in one fell swoop. So we can do requests. We can also to get your stuff on the radio. We had the day before, which would have been, I guess, on Friday, if I'm not mistaken, yeah. That was Richard he called. He's got some tires. He's got three tires. So he said one blew out, so he just got rid of all the other. He was going to get rid of all the other three. He bought a whole set, and now he's got three to sell. These are 31570 R17s, $40 a piece on those. They're almost like brand new. Three tires, $100 bill gets all of them, or $40 a piece, depends on how many you want. That's Richard at 918-207-8952. Again, 918-207-8952. And, Robert's looking for a pole saw. Prefer to have an Echo or a Steel, 10 to 12 inch, blade on that. If you got one and you're not using it, Robert'd love to talk to you. He's at 918 918-507-0011. Again, that's 918-507-0011. And Tim called. He's got a basketball for sale for a $50 bill. Give him a call. He gave you a full description on that. That's Tim, 918-931-2901. Again, 918-931-2901. And Robert's trying to find some side work. If he's got a little job he can do, make some spending money. That's Robert at 918-871-0197. Again, 918-871-0197. My name is Doug York, and we are here together on Tuesday, the 23rd day of June. Hopefully you're having a good Tuesday. If it's not, it's still early. You can still turn it around. So don't get in there in that old rut and stay there. We'll try to help you, keep you happy. See if I got anything else to talk about. I'm about to run out of stuff. So I see what I'm going to do. Nobody's calling, so I'm going to take time, and I'm going to, well, here we got a caller. Good morning, Tradewinds.
6: It's me.
4: Hello, me.
6: Good morning.
4: Well, good morning to you.
6: Hey, I wanna play a request for my daughter Amanda. She's on her way to work.
4: Amanda, does it matter? I've got Don Williams.
6: By Don Williams.
4: Okay, I'll dig around till I find it.
6: And okey-dokey.
4: And what's her name?
6: Amanda.
4: Amanda. Well, that's a coincidence. All right, we'll get it done. Just give me about 2 minutes.
6: Okay. Thank you. Have a good rest day.
4: Call and let her know song's on the way.
6: Okay.
4: All right. Thank you.
6: Bye-bye.
4: Bye. All right. Yeah, we got a request. That's a good thing. I'll get that and send that out to appropriately Amanda, and her mama wants to play one called Amanda. We're going to do that, see if I can find it. I think I can. I'm pretty sure I've got that one in here. Yeah, I know if I got it by Waylon Jennings, but I do like Don Williams just a little bit better. Don't know why. I'm just a big Don Williams fan, but I'm going to try to find that one and play that for Amanda. She's on her way to work. Maybe this will make her day just a little bit better from her mama. Let's see if I can find it. I do. I've got it. We're going to play it. Here's one from Don Williams called Amanda by request. We're going to send this out to Amanda, of course.

0: Austin, that one, that's Amanda, because her mama wanted me to, so I've got to do that. Hope you have a good day, Amanda. Get out there to work and enjoy your day. Your mama says you need to do that. Well, I've reading through some of the towns, some of the weird names of towns in Oklahoma. Some of these I did not know. There's one called Non-Oklahoma. That's a kind of crazy name. Non-Oklahoma. It's out in southeast Oklahoma. Another one is the abbreviation IXL. That's the name of the town. And let's see if I can find out where that's at. Don't even say where it's at. Don't know. IXL. Capital I, capital X, capital L. That's weird. And they said that one time it could have been just the initials for the two men that found the town, or others say it's Indian Exchange Land. Those abbreviations stand for that. I don't know the truth on that one. And another one is Cookie Town. That's also in southwest Oklahoma. It's a little dot on the map called Cookie Town. And also here's another one, Slap Out. S-L-A-P-O-U-T, Slap Out. I'm not sure where that's at. See if I can find that. I don't know where it's at. It doesn't say. So if anybody has ever been to Slap Out, you might tell me where that's at. Also, a fun fact here, there's Slaughterville. There is no slaughterhouse in Slaughterville, even though the town was named for a local business. It was not the killing kind. It was a corner grocery and a general store run by Mr. Slaughter. So that's how it got Slaughterville. There's also some other ones. There's some crazy, crazy town names in Oklahoma. Of course, there is all over the United States have some weird names for towns. But anyway, if you have something by sell or trade, we're going to do trade wins. Also taking a song request. So if there's anything particular you would like to hear, give me a shout. Now let me know, and I'll try my best to find it. We're also doing, in about 45 minutes from now or so, we're going to be doing some bluegrass. So if you like bluegrass, stay right where you're at, and I'll play a song just for you. We've got a big bluegrass festival coming into town. That's happening in September, and I'm looking forward to that. Should be a whole lot of fun for the whole family, and it's a free festival coming up September the 11th and the 12th right here in town. And I got some big, big names. If you're a bluegrasser at all, you're going to know most of these names. Ricky Skaggs and Kentucky Thunder, Rhonda Vincent. Got the Goodwin Brothers. Got some good artists coming in. Good morning, I'm Billy Country.
1: Good morning.
0: Well, good morning to you.
1: I'd like to request a song.
0: I can do that, I think.
1: Okay, it's George Jones, Who's Gonna Fill His Shoes.
0: That's a good one right there. That's nothing wrong with that. I'm going to play
1: it. It is a good one.
0: I'm going to play it just for me and you, and the other people can listen if they want to.
1: That works for me. Thank you.
0: Have a good day. Yeah, who's going to fill the shoes? That's a big, good question. I don't know if there's anybody out there that's actually doing a good job of it. Some have tried. Some have failed. Some have succeeded, so that's a good thing. Hopefully they'll fill their shoes. Good morning, Billy Country.
2: Good morning, Doug.
0: Well, good morning, Debbie.
2: How are you this morning?
0: You know, I'm not 100% sure. I've got some suspicions that everything's going good.
2: Well, I have a Vantech acoustic guitar with a soft case, and it has a strap on the guitar. It's been tuned. It's very nice, and we're asking $75 for it.
0: Does it come with a case?
2: Yes.
0: Mm-hmm. Okay.
2: Comes with a case. We still have the 5x12-foot sheet of metal. It's 11 gauge. It'd be nice on somebody's trailer if they needed a new floor in it, make it really good and solid. $75, you can take it home. And we still have a new set of rocker panels for a 64 to 78 Nova. They're brand new, still in the box, if anybody could use them. For $20.
0: Okay. I'm writing fast. It looks like I'm writing fast, too.
2: All right. And the number's 918-931-8160.
0: 8160. I got that Vantech acoustic guitar with case. Now, is that, like you may have said, I was trying to write and I can't do two things at once. Does that have a pickup in it where you can put it, a cord in an amp, or is it just acoustic only?
2: Just acoustic only.
0: Okay. All right. We'll get her done. $75. We got some rocker panels that would fit a 64 to 73, Nova $20 bill, and also a sheet of 11 gauge metal, which is 5 foot by 12 foot for $75. Debbie's at 918-931-8160. Thanks, Debbie.
2: Thank you.
0: All right. Bye. There we go. Hey, we got some action now. It makes me feel a whole lot better about Tradewinds when people are actually calling me. Sometimes I go for almost an hour and get maybe one or two phone calls, so it makes it pretty tough on me. Then I started making stuff up and telling all my secrets at home, and my wife does not like me to do that. So you guys keep me busy. Keep me out of trouble. That'll help a whole bunch. So phone calls will do it. If you got something to buy, sell, or trade, give me a call, 918-431-1350. Or if you got a song request, we could do all that together today. We'll do that right here. I'm going to play one. I'm going to try. Tell you what I'm going to do. I am going to play an ad. I've got to do get that done so I don't get behind. Because if I get behind, then it's hard to get caught up. But I am going to play some ads right now. So we get done with that, we'll play Who's Going to Fill the Shoes. This is Doug Group and Billy Country.
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5: Tuesday starts mostly dry with some areas of patchy dense fog. We'll keep mostly cloudy skies with a few spotty showers and thunderstorms possible, especially south of Tulsa, later on this morning. A better chance for thunderstorms will arrive late this afternoon and evening with the threat for damaging winds and flooding. Highs this afternoon in the mid-80s. Storm chances continue into Wednesday with highs returning to the mid-80s. From the 2 News Weather Center, I'm meteorologist Annie Brown.
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0: Hey, appreciate you guys sticking around. We've got a few more minutes, about 35 minutes left on Tradewinds. So if you have something to buy, sell, trade, or even give away, a phone call could do it, 918-431-1350. I did have a song request. I'll do that. I want to say first how much I appreciate BS&G Pond for sponsoring what we're doing here on Tradewinds. So without them doing that help, then we might have to put this thing on hold. But we got it going right now, BS&G Pond, 1112 South Muskogee Avenue right here in town. Good people to get to know over there, and they've got a lot of things that make you a deal on. BS&G Pond. I'll tell you what I'm going to do. I am going to find that song. It's called Who's Gonna Fill the Shoes by the late, great George Jones. I'm gonna see if I can dig that up. I know I can, just because I got that capability if I can figure out how to hit the right button. And I think I can do it. We got a request for one from George Jones. I got a lot of George Jones songs in here, so if there's any George Jones you want to hear, most of the time I'm probably going to have it. There's a, but he's got a bunch. But what an artist he was. I sure miss George Jones. We don't have artists like that much anymore, so people like that have kind of gone by the wayside. Let's see if I can find it. Who's going to fill their shoes? If I can figure out how to spell whose. I'm going to figure it out. Hopefully you guys are having a good day. We got some good stuff going on for a Tuesday. Today's the 23rd day of June. And me and you are here together on Billy Country. So join me. Stay right where we're at. Here's George Jones.
10: You know, this old world is full of singers, but just a few are chosen to tear your heart out when they sing. Imagine life without them. All your radio heroes.

Hey, thanks for that request. That's a good one right there. That was, of course, George Jones. Who's going to fill their shoes? Good question. There's a few out there that's still trying, so that's a good thing. Hope they keep a classic country sound alive, because if they don't, then we're going to be playing nothing but pop music, and I'm not into that. So don't forget now, we've got Tradewinds on right now. If you have something to buy, sell, or trade, we could help you out. Free service that we do, so take advantage of it. And also, if you got a song request, we do all that together, and it's done with a phone call, 918-431-1350. I hadn't had much calls today. I had a few. The only call I've had is actually Debbie called. She got a Vantech acoustic guitar for $75, including a case. Also, she got a new rocker panel that would fit a 64 to 73 Nova. They've lowered that price to $20. Also, 11-gauge metal, which happens to be 5 foot by 12 foot. If you go on a trader, be a good one. For $75, that's Debbie at 918-931-8160. Again,

0: Yeah, here on Billy Country. We'll play some good music. We'll do some song requests and maybe take some birthday calls. We'll try to get some games going so you can win some free prizes. I want to get that more and more. We used to have more of that, but it seemed like that's kind of come to a drizzling stop. We'll try to help, try to get some stuff going on the best we can. If you got something by sell or trade, we can do that right now at 918-431-1350. But tomorrow, just music only, maybe a game or something that we can do. Maybe some giveaways. I'll try to dig up something. Find somebody's got something that they won't miss. I'll grab it and give it away. We'll be doing stuff like that. So just stay tuned to Billy Country, and we'll try to keep you happy. My name is Doug Rook, and this is Billy Country. We're doing Trade Winds right now. Good morning on Trade Winds.
1: Yes, I've got a set of Nerf bars for $50. They come off of a 2011 Ford truck. They're chrome Nerf bars.
0: They come off of a 2011 Ford truck?
1: Yes.
0: Okay. Nerf bars, what are you asking for those?
1: $50.
0: $50, okay.
1: Yep.
0: And a good phone number and even your name.
1: 457-9902. Name's Ed.
0: All right, Ed, I've got it. Nerf, can you send pictures if they need that, or do you just want to prefer that they call you?
1: I can send pictures if they need them, you know, but they're chrome Nerf bars.
0: Okay, that's fair enough for me, so we'll get that out.
1: 9-8-4-5-7-9-9-0-2.
0: Thanks, Ed.
1: You bet.
0: Right. There we go. If you need them, Nerf bars comes off of a 2011 Ford pickup. He's selling those for $50. That's a good buy on chrome Nerf balls. Nerf rail. Give him a call. He'll tell you all about it. He's a lot smarter than I am. 918-457-9902. That's Ed. 918-457-9902. If you have something you want to put on my list, I'm going to squeeze you in here and get in here. I don't think it'd be too much of a problem today. So give me a call. Keep me occupied. Let's see if I got some more stuff to talk about. Of course, we've got the big Bluegrass Fest coming up in September. Looking forward to that. Should be a whole bunch of fun, and it should be a whole bunch of people there. So you need to be one of them, or two of them if it's two of you. Come on out and grab maybe bring a lawn chair with you, because you're going to need that. Sit down and enjoy some good bluegrass. That's coming up in September, 11th and the 12th. So circle your calendar on that, and then put a little note to yourself what that's all about. Sometimes I circle on the calendar, and then a couple of days go by, and I don't even remember what the circle was for. So make sure you keep, if you're like me, put a little note right next to it so you don't forget what the circle's all about. And again, that's circle the 11th and the 12th of September, big Bluegrass Festival. Ricky Skaggs, Rhonda Vincent, Edgar Loudermilk, East Nash Grass, the Goodwin Brothers, Land Run, Heartland Express, Volume 5, Spring Street. They'll all be here, and they'll be entertaining for the whole weekend from Friday and Saturday. It's 11th and the 12th of September. Looking forward to that event. My name is Doug Rick, and this is Billy Country. I'm going to take a little break, and I promise you, I'll be right back.
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1: And I was reading some more names of these crazy towns. Of course, there's crazy towns all across the United States. But some here in Oklahoma, I've got one called, these are not too bad, Big Heart, Oklahoma. They've got also one, Corn and Not to Be Outdone. They've also got one by the name of Hominy, Corn and Hominy, Oklahoma. We've got 41, I don't know how that came to be, a town called 41. Dibble, D-I-B-B-L-E, Dibble, Oklahoma. And we also had Loco. I live there now. We got Jollyville, Frogville, Slaughterville. We got also a couple of crazy ones. Baddiest, B-A-T-T-I-E-S-T. Bug Tussle. We got Bug Tussle, Oklahoma. Has anybody ever been there? Also, Bowlegs. We got Bowlegs and Greasy. Of course, I know where Greasy is. One called Scraper. I know where that one's at. We got Hoodow, Oklahoma. And Slick, Oklahoma, just to name a few. Got some crazy, crazy towns. If you've been in a town anywhere in the United States that has a weird name, keep it clean. But if you got some towns you've been in across the United States, I'd like to hear some of those. So give me a call. Let me know some of these weird town names you've been to or communities. My name is Doug York, and we're doing Trade Winds, and we're just trying to get through the morning with some phone calls. So give me a call, 918-431-1350. We got some Nerf bars for sale. These are goes on a 20 came off of a 2011 Ford truck. You might give him a call about those. That's a $50 bill for Nerf bars. 918-457-9902. That's Ed. 918-457-9902. That's Ed. Got those. And Jerry M called yesterday trying to find someone that can repair a window unit, AC unit. If you got the knowledge on how to do that, know someone that does, give Jerry Ann a call, 918-431-1435. Again, 918-431-1435. And we had Robert call. He tried to find a pole saw, a gas-powered pole saw. Prefer to have an Echo brand or maybe a Steel. Either one of those would work for him, a 10-inch to 12-inch blade on that. He's needing that. Give him a call. That's Robert at 918-507-0011. 918-507-0011. And Richard called. He's got some tires for sale. He's got three tires. One of them had a blowout, and he replaced the other three, bought a new set, so he has three tires for sale. Almost new, he says. 315-70R17 is the size on those. $40 each, or he'll sell all three of those for a $100 bill. That's Richard, 918-207-8952. Good morning on Trade Winds.
2: Good morning. I am looking for a push mower. I don't care the brand, as long as it runs. I can mow my yard. Somebody's got one, then call me at 918-871-0197. My name's Robert.
1: Hang on a second. My pen's skipping. I got to give it now. A push mower, as long as it runs, as long as it starts. Give me your phone number.
2: 918-871-0197.
1: Okay. Thanks, Robert. Push mower, does it matter what the price range you got?
2: I ain't got much money, so.
1: My life's been that way, too, most of my life, so. So
2: the bills are killing me.
1: Cheaper the better.
2: Yep. Thank you.
1: Thank you, Robert. Have a good day. Robert trying to find a push mower. He's wanting to mow the grass, and it needs something that can do that. So if you got a push mower that will crank and will start after two or three pulls, give him a call. He's trying to find one affordable. That's Robert at 918-871-0197, trying to find himself a push mower. He's going to have to cut the grass, and with the rain coming in like it has been, it don't take very long for that grass to get up knee high. I know that's the way it is around my place. I have to cut mine about every two or three days. I like the rain, love getting the rain. But it sure gets plays havoc with my yard trying to make it look good. So I spend a lot of time making circles on that with that mower, and that's what he needed to do. So he's wanting to cut his grass. If you got a mower, a push mower that'll work for him and affordably, 918-871-0197. That's Robert. My name is Doug York, and we are here together on Trade Winds. Hopefully you're having a good day, and I encourage you to get out there and do that. We're going to play. Tell you what I'm going to do. We're going to play some more advertisers. I better do that, and I'll be back just in a few minutes.
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4: Billy Country, KPLQ, and your 2 News weather forecast.
5: Tuesday starts mostly dry with some areas of patchy dense fog. We'll keep mostly cloudy skies with a few spotty showers and thunderstorms possible, especially south of Tulsa, later on this morning. A better chance for thunderstorms will arrive late this afternoon and evening, with the threat for damaging winds and flooding. Highs this afternoon in the mid-80s. Storm chances continue into Wednesday, with highs returning to the mid-80s. From the 2 News Weather Center, I'm meteorologist Annie Brown.
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1: 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Let's get you caught up to date on the only calls I've had today is we had Debbie call. They've got an Avantech is a brand name of an acoustic guitar. It includes a case, $75 on that. Learn how to play music. That's a Avantech acoustic guitar for $75. Also, they have for sale 11-gauge metal. Happens to be 5-foot by 12-foot. Asking $75 for that. And then they've got new rocker panels that would fit a 64 to 73 Nova. So if you got a Nova sitting out there and you need rocker panels, a $20 bill. That's a good buy on those. Debbie's at 918. 918-931-8160. Again, that's Debbie, 918-931-8160. And Ed got Nerf barred for your 20, actually it came off of a 2011 Ford truck, and it might fit others. You might give him a call about that. He's asking $50 for those at 918-457-9902. That's Ed. Again, 918-457-9902. And we had, Robert called. He's trying to find a push mower. You need to mow his grass. So give him a call. He's at 918-871-0197. Looking for a decent push mower, decently priced. That's Robert, 918-871-0197. And I think I'm just about caught up with everything that I had set out to do, at least so far. You can change that by making a phone call to me and adding to that list. I'm going to see if I can find a song. We've got, I'm gonna play a song. I found one a while ago. I want to play. See if I can get it going here. I'm gonna try my best. If you got something by yourself, Trey, give me a call and keep me out of trouble. Let's find something. I love funny stuff, and I found one earlier that I like. I think you'll like it too. Just see if I can make you happy. Put a big old smile on your face. That's what we need to do more often than we don't to take advantage of that. So be friendly with somebody, and sometimes it can start with the song. So we're going to get one going here. Put a smile on your face. I'm going to see if I can dig around deep enough to find this. I will in just a second. I'm going to play this one right here. We're going to do this one from Raymon Stevens. This is one called, you probably remember this, called The Streak. You remember that from Ray Stevens years ago? Here's The Streak, Ray Stevens.
9: Hello, everyone. This is your Action News reporter with all the news that is news across the nation. On the scene at the supermarket, there seems to have been some disturbance here. Pardon me, sir. Did you see what happened?
10: Yeah, I did. I was just standing over there by the tomatoes, and here he come, running through the pole beans, through the fruits and veggies, naked as a jaybird. Ethel's over there in the jams, jellies, preserves, and pickles. I hollered over there. I said, "Don't look, Ethel!" She dropped a whole jar of kumquats and fell back into the sweet midget, sire. Had us too late, she'd done been incensed.

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I didn't have nothing on but a smile. Ethel's in there getting her a cold drink. I hollered in there. I said, "Don't look, Ethel!" Too late, she done been moved. Flashed right there in front of the shock absorbers.

0: I like that kind of stuff. That's Ray Stevens, the Streak. I remember that years ago. I was stationed in Germany in the military when that song came out, and we had a lot of the GIs that wanted to do that. I was playing in clubs back then, and we go play every, used every Friday and Saturday night somewhere, had a band I'd put together, and that was a big, big craze. We had them, everybody streaking through the through these clubs we were playing, and it was wasn't uncommon to see four or five of those in a night. And some of those people had put bags on their heads, and they'd cut little holes in their, and for make eye holes for their eyes after I looked through that bag. And sometimes them bags would get turned around. They was trying to streak through the clubs and run around the tables and all. I've seen many, many times they'd run into the tables, fall down, and somebody pull the hat, the sack off their head so they could expose who they were. But it was a whole bunch of fun. We had some crazy stuff that went on in the clubs in Germany when I was playing music there. My name is Doug York, and this is Billy Country. Hopefully you got a good day going for you. If you don't, turn it around. It's still early. The only calls I've had this morning on Tradewinds, we had Debbie called. She got a Vantech acoustic guitar for $75. Also, an 11-gauge metal. It happens to be 5-foot by 12-foot. $75 on that. Also, rocker panels would fit a 64 to 73 Nova. $20. Give her a call. It's Debbie at 918-931-8160. And then Ed's got a Nerf bars that would fit a 20. They came off of a 2011 Ford truck. You can give him a call about that, and it might fit what you have. $50 on that. That's Ed, 918-457-9902. Again, 918-457-9902. And then we had... I did have one more push mower. That was Robert's trying to find a push mower. He's at 918-871-0197. If you got a push mower you're not using and you can let him have that affordably, give Robert a call, 918-871-0197. Hopefully you're having a good day. I'm gonna take another pause for the cause. I'll be back with Tie a Loose Knot in this thing, and we'll come back tomorrow. But tomorrow, no Tradewinds on today. I mean, tomorrow. We'll do it tomorrow. We'll just play music tomorrow. So stick around. I'll tell you all about that. This is Doug York and Billy Country. Stay where you at.
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0: Hi, this is Doug York. I'm the host of Country Gospel Music here every Sunday from 1 p.m. to 3 p.m. right here on Billy Country, 96.3 FM, 93.3 in Fort Gibson, and 1350 KTOQ in Tahlequah. I'd love it if you join me. I think you'll like what you hear. My name is Doug York. Please see me on Sunday. Hey, we've got a few minutes left before we get out of here, and if you have something to buy, sell, or trade, pick up your phone, put it to work right now, because in about 3 minutes, it's going to come to a screeching halt, 918-431-1350, and we'll put you and your stuff on the radio. Hopefully you're having a good day. If you're not having a good day, talk to somebody and make them cheer you up, and you cheer somebody else up. So that's what we need to be doing more of. We don't do that near enough. This is Doug York and Billy Country. I'm going to take just a second and see if I can talk some more sense into myself. We did have a couple song requests today. I appreciate that. Without the song request, I just kind of sat here and twiddled my thumbs. So do me a favor, do yourself a favor. If there's a particular song you'd like to hear, put it on the radio, and we'll maybe even introduce you to the world. If you want us to talk about you, we can. We don't have to, but if you want to get a little bit of name recognition, you could maybe get a request, maybe send it out to somebody, and let them know how much you care for them with in the way of a song. We'll do that for you with no fee involved. We'll also do Tradewind. It doesn't cost you anything for Tradewind. So give that a try sometime. If you haven't been on Tradewinds, if you've never been on Tradewinds, I'll do my best to try to promote what you've got going on as far as maybe trying to sell something out of your home, or maybe you're trying to find something, and we'll try to help you, and we won't charge you for that. I'm going to see if I could take just a second, one more time, one more run through on what we've had. Debbie called yesterday. She's trying to find someone that can repair a window unit, AC unit. If you got somebody that can do that, give her a call, 918-431-1435. Again, 918-431-1435. And Debbie's got a Vantech guitar. It's an acoustic guitar with a case for $75. Also a 5 by 12 11-gauge metal, piece of metal, sheet metal, $75 on that, and a rocker panel that would fit, a brand-new rocker panel would fit 64 to 73 Nova for $20. Debbie's at 918-931-8160. Again, 918-931-8160. And then Ed's got Nerf bars that would fit a 2011 Ford truck for sure, because that's what it came off of. $50 on that. That's Ed, 918-457-9902. And I think I am just about caught up to all my madness today. The last and not least, but the last one is a push mower. This is Robert looking for a push mower. 918-871-0197. And it is that time of the day. I'm going to get out of here. We're going to make room for some bluegrass. Appreciate Zomac Music for helping us do that. I'll be back in just a few minutes with a bluegrass. You stay right there.
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5: I'm Therese Crowley. President Trump posting 19 million barrels of oil flowed out the Hormuz Strait, an all-time record, and the world is a much safer place. As Vice President Vance returns from Swiss talks with a 60-day roadmap to peace, Iran will let in nuclear inspectors, and the U.S. will unfreeze some Iran deposits with a caveat, says Ambassador Mike Waltz on Fox.
6: Yeah, they unfroze some of them to keep Iran at the table, but guess what they're going to buy? They're going to buy American crops, American farmers, soybeans.
5: New reporting on the ransom notes in Nancy Guthrie's disappearance that after demanding millions in Bitcoin, one said she died after the abduction and was buried with nature. Daughter Savannah makes a new plea on NBC's Today Show.
7: I wanted to just take the opportunity to ask people to really to beg people to come forward. Somebody knows something. 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
11: News from the Radio Oklahoma News Network. I'm Ann Roberts. Lake Eufaula was among the hardest hit areas from Monday's storms, with significant damage reported at Eufaula Cove, including homes, docks, and even a public swimming pool. Jellystone Management reports the park will be closed until further noticed. Wind speeds of at least 53 miles per hour mangled tin roofing, knocked down trees, and blew over fences. The Republican contenders for governor in last week's primary election found common ground on illegal marijuana grows as their top problem facing Oklahoma. Top finisher Gettner Drummond says illegal immigrant crime consortiums don't stop with marijuana.
12: The production and distribution of fentanyl, human trafficking, and sex trafficking is a blight on our state, and I'm breaking the back of that blight.
11: On a recent episode of his podcast, Bold Ideas, Drummond said Oklahoma ranks fifth in deportation of illegal immigrants. From the Radio Oklahoma News Network, I'm Ann Roberts.
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0: Hey, good morning. I'm back again. We're going to play some bluegrass music, if that's all right with you. And if it's not all right, listen in. I think I can convert you to bluegrass music. I like that. It's just good, wholesome music. I'm going to kick it off with one from Donnie Lisi's doing a gospel song, Come to Jesus Moment. Then one that I can relate to, third time out doing one called I Ain't Broke, But I'm Badly Bent. I can relate. This is actually because of Zomac Music. That's how we're able to play bluegrass. So I appreciate their support. Get over there sometime and head out and get you some music instruments, maybe some music lessons. They've got all of that over there, 223 South Muskogee Avenue, right here in town. You can call them if you want to at 908-351-5535. Jeff and good people over there. Zomac Music. Here's Donna Ulysses, Come to Jesus Moment here on Billy Country.

That's a group by the name of Sideline. I'll always be a gypsy. I got Daryl Mosey up next. I've got a good one by him, one called Back When We Were Boys, and that certainly brings back a lot of memories for me. Daryl Mosey, he's one of my favorite artists. Well, I've got a bunch of them, but I like bluegrass, and Daryl Mosey tells some great stories through songs. I met him years ago, actually met him online, and dug up his phone number and called him. We had a good long conversation talking about music and talked about so many different things. Daryl Mosey, I sure like him. And we're doing bluegrass right now on compliments of Zomac Music. Appreciate their support on what we're doing on bluegrass. Otherwise, I'd just be sitting here and it'd be a blank screen. Actually, nothing happening. No, we'd have something going on, but I sure like bluegrass. Here's Daryl Mosey.

0: That's amazing how quick time does fly. Back when we were boys, that was a lot of memories right there. Daryl Mosley. Got some good one coming up. Got Daryl Webb Band, a song called Poor Ramblin' Boy. Then we got Tim Raybon. He's actually the brother to Marty Raybon with Shenandoah. He's going to do one called Walk Softly on the Bridges. This is Doug Rick and Billy Country. Thanks for sticking around.
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1: Tuesday starts mostly dry with some areas of patchy, dense fog. We'll keep mostly cloudy skies with a few spotty showers and thunderstorms possible, especially south of Tulsa, later on this morning. A better chance for thunderstorms will arrive late this afternoon and evening, with the threat for damaging winds and flooding. Highs this afternoon in the mid-80s. Storm chances continue into Wednesday, with highs returning to the mid-80s. From the 2 News Weather Center, I'm meteorologist Annie Brown.
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2: Hey, welcome to Bluegrass. Hopefully you're enjoying what you're hearing. I don't get many of you comments on it. So if you could give me a call sometime on the Billy Country line, 918-431-1350, and let me know that you do like it. I'd like to know that I got people out there listening. And I did talk to some people the other day. They said they love what we're doing. Maybe let me know, let the people know here at the radio station that you like the bluegrass. Also let the people know at Zomac Music how much you like it, because if they weren't doing what they're doing, we wouldn't even be talking about it. Zomac Music, you'll find them at 223 South Muskogee Avenue right here in town. Also got a location over in Muskogee, so Zomac Music, appreciate them. Here's one from Edgar Loudermilk Band. In fact, they plan on being here for the Bluegrass Festival. That's coming up in September the 11th and the 12th. So Edgar Loudermilk, I saw them last year. They were here. I introduced them last year, and we may do the same thing this year. But here's one called The Banks of the River here on Billy Country.

That's the Edgar Loudermilk Band doing one called The Banks of the River. More than likely, they'll do that at the Bluegrass Festival. You might want to check that out. I can't guarantee they will, but more probably, they probably will. They're going to be here along with Ricky Skaggs and Kentucky Thunder, Ronnie Vincent and Rage, East Nash Grass, the Goodwin Brothers, Land Run, Heartland Express, Volume 5, also some local guys. Spring Street will be here. That's coming up September the 11th and the 12th. You need to be there. They're going to be looking for you, and I'll be looking for you, too. Here's one from Trey Hensley, great guitar player. He's kind of coming into his own. I've seen him years ago on a Facebook page or something like that. He was phenomenal then, and now he has even gotten better than he has ever been. There's one called, that he wrote called, Can't Outrun the Blues, Trey Hensley, here on Billy Country.

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1: Hey, it's me. We've got a few minutes left before I get out of here. I've got a couple I'm going to do back-to-back. One from Rhonda Vincent. In fact, they'll be here. Rhonda Vincent and Rage will be here for the Bluegrass Festival coming up in September. You want to make sure you mark your calendar for that. And also, another group following Rhonda Vincent is a group called Volume 5. So I've got a couple of them back-to-back. Rhonda Vincent, and there is a record book. And then Volume 5, We Just Disagree. That's an old song from made years ago, done bluegrass style. Volume 5. 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Here's Rhonda Vincent.

0: That's Volume 5. They plan on being here for our Bluegrass Festival. Looking forward to that. That was a song originally done by Dave Mason back in 1977. And they did that remake. Really good one. That's Volume 5. We Just Disagree. Got some good stuff yet to play. Don't you bail out on me now. This is Doug York and Billy Country.
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2: Country, KPLQ, and your 2 News weather forecast.
3: Tuesday starts mostly dry with some areas of patchy dense fog. We'll keep mostly cloudy skies with a few spotty showers and thunderstorms possible, especially south of Tulsa, later on this morning. A better chance for thunderstorms will arrive late this afternoon and evening, with the threat for damaging winds and flooding. Highs this afternoon in the mid-80s. Storm chances continue into Wednesday, with highs returning to the mid-80s. From the 2 News Weather Center, I'm meteorologist Annie Brown.
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0: Hey, you got some good ones yet to play, so we got a few more minutes of bluegrass. That's what we're going to be doing for the next few minutes. One from Daly and Vincent. Moon Shines on the Steel, that'll wake you up. Then right after that, Locust Ridge, doing one called Looking Down in the Valley. This is Doug York and Billy Country, bluegrass style.

That's Locust Ridge right there. Get us out one more song before we pull out of here. Got the one from Bluegrass Pickers, one called Foggy Mountain Breakdown. You can tap your foot to that. 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
1: Fox News, I'm Chris Foster. NBC Today Show co-host Savannah Guthrie again is asking someone who knows something to come forward after it's disclosed that the second ransom note sent to media outlets in February said her kidnapped mother, Nancy, had died and was buried.
2: We are in agony. We cannot be at peace.
1: The note came 5 days after Nancy Guthrie was reported missing from her home in Arizona. Iran denies there's a plan to allow nuclear inspectors back into the country.
3: After Vice President J.D. Vance announced that Iran has agreed to allow international inspectors into their country, President Trump posted on Truth Social this morning saying, in part, if they did not agree to this, there would be no further negotiations. The Iranians today are going on the record saying they did not agree to this point.
1: Fox's Trey Yingst, Iran's president and foreign minister, are in Pakistan today for talks. Tech stocks are way down today, so are oil prices. 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
7: News from the Radio Oklahoma News Network. I'm Ann Roberts. Lake Eufaula was among the hardest hit areas from Monday's storms, with significant damage reported at Eufaula Cove, including homes, docks, and even a public swimming pool. Jellystone Management reports the park will be closed until further noticed. Wind speeds of at least 53 miles per hour mangled tin roofing, knocked down trees, and blew over fences. The Republican contenders for governor in last week's primary election found common ground on illegal marijuana grows as their top problem facing Oklahoma. Top finisher Gettner Drummond says illegal immigrant crime consortiums don't stop with marijuana.
8: The production and distribution of fentanyl, human trafficking, and sex trafficking is a blight on our state, and I'm breaking the back of that blight.
7: On a recent episode of his podcast, Bold Ideas, Drummond said Oklahoma ranks fifth in deportation of illegal immigrants. From the Radio Oklahoma News Network, I'm Ann Roberts.
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All right, Eddie Rabbit and the late, great Keith Whitley and Brad Paisley in minutes. Trisha, too. Now, Ricky Skaggs.

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2: Hilly Country, KPLQ, and your 2 News weather forecast.
3: Tuesday starts mostly dry with some areas of patchy dense fog. We'll keep mostly cloudy skies with a few spotty showers and thunderstorms possible, especially south of Tulsa, later on this morning. A better chance for thunderstorms will arrive late this afternoon and evening, with a threat for damaging winds and flooding. Highs this afternoon in the mid-80s. Storm chances continue into Wednesday, with highs returning to the mid-80s. From the 2 News Weather Center, I'm meteorologist Annie Brown.
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0: 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And Run Woman Run, Tammy Wynette right there. All right, Diamond Rio and Freddie Fender. Bellamy's coming up, and Loretta Lynn and Dwight Yoakam too. 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
2: 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I'd love it if you join me. I think you'll like what you hear. My name is Doug York. Please see me on Sunday.
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2: Tuesday starts mostly dry with some areas of patchy dense fog. We'll keep mostly cloudy skies with a few spotty showers and thunderstorms possible, especially south of Tulsa, later on this morning. A better chance for thunderstorms will arrive late this afternoon and evening, with the threat for damaging winds and flooding. Highs this afternoon in the mid-80s. Storm chances continue into Wednesday, with highs returning to the mid-80s. From the 2 News Weather Center, I'm meteorologist Annie Brown.
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3: Fox News, I'm Therese Crowley. President Trump praising nuclear certainty. Now Iran disputes it's in the peace deal. Fox's Trey Yingst.
4: After Vice President J.D. Vance announced that Iran has agreed to allow international atomic energy inspectors into their country, President Trump posted on Truth Social this morning saying, in part, if they did not agree to this, there would be no further negotiations. Well, the Iranians today are going on the record saying they did not agree to this point.
3: The president says if Iran doesn't live up to the deal, he'll do what he has to do. Primary Tuesday in Utah, Maryland, South Carolina, and New York, where socialists are taking a run at Democrat seats. Maine Senator Susan Collins talks to Fox on her Democrat challenger, Graham Plattner, with the newly covered up Nazi tattoo.
5: The antithesis of the steady leadership that I provide in Washington.
3: America's listening to Fox News.
6: News of the Radio Oklahoma News Network. I'm Ken Johnson. A new survey shows what a lot of us already knew. People are weary of AI and don't want data centers in their communities. Radio Oklahoma's Ann Roberts with more.
7: Milltown Partners is reporting $156 billion worth of U.S. data center projects were blocked or stalled in 2025. A recent wave of protests has resulted in one moratorium after another in Oklahoma communities. A survey of 6,800 registered U.S. voters found 63% of respondents expressed a negative view of AI.
6: The Oklahoma Sooners are the 2026 national champions in baseball after blowing out North Carolina 13-2. It's the first national championship since 1994. Fort Cobb native and shortstop Jackson Willett says the team had the talent to win it all.
8: We trust our process, man. I mean, we had a process. We did it the whole regular season, even though the results weren't what we wanted. We did the same process in the postseason, and we're on top now.
6: Radio Oklahoma News Network, I'm Ken Johnson.
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Well, some Maverick middays. We roll into the 11 o'clock hour here on a Tuesday with Kitty Rogers and Reba and Alan Jackson too. Brooks and Dunn as well. Now it's

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0: Philly Country, 96.3, 1350 AM and 93.3 in Fort Gibson. Well, it's a Maverick midday, and congratulations to the Oklahoma Sooners. They are the national champions of college baseball as they knocked off North Carolina last night, winning that series best 2 out of 3. So they won in 2022 and they won in 2026. Watch out for them in 2030. I guess is the way we need to look at that. Congratulations to Coach Skip Johnson. That's right. That's his name, Skip Johnson, and the Sooners winning the national championship. Billy Country, 96.3.
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8: Tuesday starts mostly dry with some areas of patchy dense fog. We'll keep mostly cloudy skies with a few spotty showers and thunderstorms possible, especially south of Tulsa, later on this morning. A better chance for thunderstorms will arrive late this afternoon and evening, with the threat for damaging winds and flooding. Highs this afternoon in the mid-80s. Storm chances continue into Wednesday, with highs returning to the mid-80s. From the 2 News Weather Center, I'm meteorologist Annie Brown.
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1: Tuesday starts mostly dry with some areas of patchy dense fog. We'll keep mostly cloudy skies with a few spotty showers and thunderstorms possible, especially south of Tulsa, later on this morning. A better chance for thunderstorms will arrive late this afternoon and evening, with the threat for damaging winds and flooding. Highs this afternoon in the mid-80s. Storm chances continue into Wednesday, with highs returning to the mid-80s. From the 2 News Weather Center, I'm meteorologist Annie Brown.
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My name is Jesse French, pastor of Ellen Baptist Church, and I listen to Doug York Gospel on Sunday from 1 p.m. to 3 p.m., and I enjoy it very much. 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
1: News. I'm Gianna Gelosi. President Trump says the Strait of Hormuz is fully open.
2: The president defending the negotiations that are going on in Iran, and he says they're going very well. He does say the Strait of Hormuz is open, but American warships will remain in place even though the U.S. blockade has been lifted. Now, on True Social, the president is saying that Iran will not get any money that can be used to sow chaos in the Middle East again. He adds that the money and or sanctions that the U.S. Treasury is releasing goes in escrow controlled by the USA.
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4: News Authority Oklahoma News Network, I'm Ken Johnson. The Oklahoma Sooners are the 2026 national champions. Oklahoma defeated North Carolina 13-2 to win the program's third national title in baseball and the first since 1994. Shortstop Jackson Willits, a Fort Cobb native, talks about the win.
5: We knew what we had done all year long and what we'd done in the postseason, and we just took it one pitch at a time.
4: Willits says the team trusted the so-called process, and Coach Skip Johnson now has a national title to his name. There are still a few thousand Oklahomans without power today as crews work across the state to restore power knocked out after severe storms ripped through the state Monday. Straight line winds damaged homes and other structures, uprooted trees, and even blew a train off the tracks in Woodward County. News of the Radio Oklahoma News Network, I'm Ken Johnson.
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8: 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This update brought to you by KFC. The Oklahoma State Bureau of Investigation is investigating the death of a Kansas man following a fight outside of a Medford business earlier this month. Officials say 28-year-old Troy Devine was injured during a June 5th altercation and later died at a hospital. Investigators say no arrests have been made and the case remains under review. New data shows more high-income Oklahoma families are using the state's private school tax credit program. About 1,300 more higher-income students are receiving benefits, while roughly 900 fewer lower and middle income students are enrolled. The shift comes after lawmakers approved a $25 million expansion of the program. About 3.6 million Social Security beneficiaries will see changes this month as the agency switches its Direct Express debit card program to a new bank. Officials say the transition affects those who don't use direct deposit. Most recipients will see no change, but new cards will be issued under the updated system. With the News Flash, I'm Trey Westerberg, Billy Country 96.3 and 1350.
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There's the amazing Farron Young as we roll into the Maverick Midday Buffet. Dottie West and Sammy Kershaw, Joe DiMessina, Josh Turner in minutes. Now Don Williams, my wish for everybody. Lord, I hope this day is good. 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

0: 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I love the 80s.
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2: Tuesday starts mostly dry with some areas of patchy dense fog. We'll keep mostly cloudy skies with a few spotty showers and thunderstorms possible, especially south of Tulsa, later on this morning. A better chance for thunderstorms will arrive late this afternoon and evening, with the threat for damaging winds and flooding. Highs this afternoon in the mid-80s. Storm chances continue into Wednesday, with highs returning to the mid-80s. From the 2 News Weather Center, I'm meteorologist Annie Brown.
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0: Oldies 101.3, the voice of the Delta Flakes. Never miss a real good thing. There's Crystal Gale. All right, Ty Herndon, Dave and Sugar, Conway coming up too, and Bobby Bear and Willie on the way. Here on Billy.
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0: 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And 15 years ago, Conway right there. All right, State Farm, our pal Mark Hodson brings your two news weather. Bobby Bear and Willie and Mark Chestnut coming up here next on the Maverick Midday Buffet.
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4: Billy Country, KPLQ, and your 2 News weather forecast.
5: Tuesday starts mostly dry with some areas of patchy dense fog. We'll keep mostly cloudy skies with a few spotty showers and thunderstorms possible, especially south of Tulsa, later on this morning. A better chance for thunderstorms will arrive late this afternoon and evening, with the threat for damaging winds and flooding. Highs this afternoon in the mid-80s. Storm chances continue into Wednesday, with highs returning to the mid-80s. From the TNews Weather Center, I'm meteorologist Annie Brown.
6: 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The Oklahoma State women's basketball team adding to the roster once again. Slovenian standout Mojca Ilinc has committed to the program. She had established herself as one of the top prospects in Europe. She is 23 years old and playing for a high-level team this past year. She averaged 11 points and 6 rebounds per game. Oklahoma baseball, national champions. Carolina yesterday by a 13-2 score as they secure the third national championship in program history and the first since 1994. They scored on 5 straight innings and never really looked back. Junior Jackson Willits being named the most outstanding player.
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1: Fox News, I'm Therese Crowley. Healthcare fraud takedown. 455 people in 2 weeks for $6.5 billion in healthcare fraud. Attorney General Todd Blanche says $182 million in cash and assets seized.
2: We're taking back the money, the luxury cars, the jewelry, and these alleged fraudsters will face justice.
1: Health Secretary RFK Jr. says some patients died thinking they were getting legit care when they were just billing opportunities. President Trump praising nuclear honesty. Now Iran refutes that it agreed to allow nuclear inspectors. The president says if they don't do what they agreed, we'll do what we have to do. And the president posting six people have been arrested for a 350-foot gash in the Lincoln reflecting pool liner with sharp knife or razors. Says we'll drain some of the water before or after 4th of July for the permanent repair. 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
3: News from the Radio Oklahoma News Network. I'm David McCollum. Richard Glossop returns to court today as his attorneys seek a new preliminary hearing. They want a judge to determine whether prosecutors have enough evidence to take the case to trial again. The U.S. Supreme Court vacated Glossop's murder conviction and death sentence last year. The case has been in the courts for nearly three decades. A former Tulsa fire captain is headed back to federal prison. Jerry Brown was sentenced to 5.5 years for trying to rob a bank in Choctaw in 2025. Prosecutors say it was his third bank robbery attempt. Brown served time for robbing banks in Skiatook and Sperry in 2020 and was released from prison in October of 2024. More on these stories at RadioOklahomaNews.com. 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

0: Really Country 96.3, Tracy Lawrence's Six and Stones. 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
2: Billy Country, KPLQ, and your 2 News weather forecast.
3: Tuesday starts mostly dry with some areas of patchy, dense fog. We'll keep mostly cloudy skies with a few spotty showers and thunderstorms possible, especially south of Tulsa, later on this morning. A better chance for thunderstorms will arrive late this afternoon and evening, with the threat for damaging winds and flooding. Highs this afternoon in the mid-80s. Storm chances continue into Wednesday, with highs returning to the mid-80s. From the 2 News Weather Center, I'm meteorologist Annie Brown.
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0: You know, here in Cherokee Country, we're experts at finding a few things. Navigating the Illinois River, finding the best fishing spots on the lake, and looking out for our neighbors. But right now, some of the neighbors need a voice. I'm talking about CASA. These folks ain't just volunteers. They're real-life heroes who stand up for abused and neglected children in the foster care system right here in our backyard. You don't need a law degree. You just need to have a heart for kids. And if you've ever wanted to make a local impact that actually lasts, stop by CASA of Cherokee Country and see how you can change a child's story.
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0: 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Roseanne Cash right there. All right, your two news weather comes up here next. Then we're going to get Jason in here after 2 o'clock. Ed Bruce and Vince Gill and Dan Seals on the way coming up here. Billy Country 96.3. Have yourself a great Tuesday. I'll see you tomorrow right after Legend Doug York's great bluegrass show coming up tomorrow at 9 o'clock. I'll see you at 10. Till then, take time to be kind. 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
2: For the Muskogee and Tahlequah areas, for the rest of this afternoon through this evening, look for increasing scattered showers and storms. Some of them could be strong to severe with a damaging wind threat, also hail and flash flooding risk. Another storm complex comes in overnight tonight for more strong to severe storms. In the 2 News Weather Center, I'm meteorologist Brandon Woolley.
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3: Fox News, I'm John Saucier. Secretary of State Marco Rubio is visiting the United Arab Emirates, meeting with Gulf allies, discussing that U.S.-Iran peace deal. Secretary Rubio, what did Iran agree to anyways?
4: We know what they agreed to. I don't know why they have to say the things they say. Whatever their internal or domestic politics is, I guess they'll navigate it. But we know what they agreed to do, and now they'll either do it or they won't. And if they do, the process moves forward, and if they don't, the president will have some decisions to make.
3: Iran has publicly denied that nuclear inspectors will be allowed into their country. The Justice Department announcing it's charged over 400 people in health care fraud. Centers for Medicare and Medicaid Services Administrator Dr. Mehmet Oz.
5: The $100 billion that Secretary Kennedy mentioned is stolen from Medicare and Medicaid. If we were able to just take that out of what's being stolen from Medicare, would double the life expectancy of the Medicare Trust Fund.
3: More than $6.5 billion in this fraud scheme. 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
8: News from the Radio Oklahoma News Network. I'm David McCollum. Richard Glossop returns to court today as his attorneys seek a new preliminary hearing. They want a judge to determine whether prosecutors have enough evidence to take the case to trial again. The U.S. Supreme Court vacated Glossop's murder conviction and death sentence last year. The case has been in the courts for nearly three decades. A former Tulsa fire captain is headed back to federal prison. Jerry Brown was sentenced to 5.5 years for trying to rob a bank in Choctaw in 2025. Prosecutors say it was his third bank robbery attempt. Brown served time for robbing banks in Skiatook and Sperry in 2020. And was released from prison in October of 2024. 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
16: 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I love the 80s.
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Hey, it's the Afternoon Drive. Jason Mathis hanging out with you on your Tuesday, the 23rd day of June. How are you today? I hope you're having a fantastic Tuesday afternoon. Thanks for letting me tag along with you and play all the hits like the Judds and Why Not Me on the Afternoon Drive on Billy Country.

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0: 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It's the afternoon drive. Don't forget, head over to Billy Country on Facebook and like that page, share that page. There's always something you could win, like those tickets to Silver Dollar City. So you don't want to miss out on it. Be sure to get your tickets and head on over to the Billy Country Facebook page. 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
3: For the Muskogee and Tahlequah areas, for the rest of this afternoon through this evening, look for increasing scattered showers and storms. Some of them could be strong to severe with a damaging wind threat, also hail and flash flooding risk. Another storm complex comes in overnight tonight for more strong to severe storms. In the 2 News Weather Center, I'm meteorologist Brandon Woolley.
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Hey, Jason Mathis hanging out with you, and I hope your day is going spectacular. Don't forget about that big giveaway we've got coming up with Jimmy Houston.

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2: For the Muskogee and Tahlequah areas, for the rest of this afternoon through this evening, look for increasing scattered showers and storms. Some of them could be strong to severe with a damaging wind threat, also hail and flash flooding risk. Another storm complex comes in overnight tonight for more strong to severe storms. In the 2 News Weather Center, I'm meteorologist Brandon Woolley.
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1: Fox News, I'm Angelo Bavaro. President Trump is accusing Iran of lying after leaders there are disputing claims of an agreement to let nuclear inspectors return.
2: They know they're wrong. They told us inside, and we have it down 100% inspection. And if they were right, I'd cancel the meetings right now.
1: The president also says the Strait of Hormuz is now open amid negotiations.
3: But American warships will remain in place even though the U.S. blockade has been lifted. Now, on True Social, the president is saying that Iran will not get any money that can be used to sow chaos in the Middle East again. He adds that the money and or sanctions that the U.S. Treasury is releasing goes in escrow, controlled by the USA, and will be used for the purchase of food and medical supplies.
1: That is Fox Business's Edward Lawrence. 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
6: 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The southbound lanes of I-35 near Paul's Valley have reopened. Earlier today, a semi rolled over, spilling chalk used to line athletic fields all over the highway. Still no word on what caused the crash. 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

0: 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Well, another week has come, and guess what? Another chance of rain. It's today all the way through Friday night, and it's going to be warmer, going to be back up in the upper 80s towards the end of the week. So we've got to keep an eye on the sky and those severe storms that blew through around the Eufaula area, Lake Eufaula, and all around town there. Man, our thoughts and prayers are with all of those folks. 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It was almost like a song on the Afternoon Drive on Billy Country.
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2: For the Muskogee and Tahlequah areas, for the rest of this afternoon through this evening, look for increasing scattered showers and storms. Some of them could be strong to severe with a damaging wind threat, also hail and flash flooding risk. Another storm complex comes in overnight tonight for more strong to severe storms. In the 2 News Weather Center, I'm meteorologist Brandon Woolley.
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0: 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Well, when country fans, they hear, "Hey baby, let's go to Vegas," they picture Faith Hill. But maybe they should picture Tim McGraw too. He's headed back to Sin City for 5 nights at the Coliseum at Caesar's Palace. The first 2 shows, October 23rd and 24th. The others, November 4th, 6th, and 7th. Tickets go on sale this Friday, unless you're in the fan club, and then you can pick them up today. 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It's going to be a big time in Sin City. Don't go anywhere. More of your favorite straight ahead, Like Clint Black and Like the Rain on the Afternoon Drive on Billy Country.
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4: 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I'd love it if you join me. I think you'll like what you hear. My name is Doug York. Please see me on Sunday.
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2: For the Muskogee and Tahlequah areas, for the rest of this afternoon through this evening, look for increasing scattered showers and storms. Some of them could be strong to severe with a damaging wind threat, also hail and flash flooding risk. Another storm complex comes in overnight tonight for more strong to severe storms. In the 2 News Weather Center, I'm meteorologist Brandon Woolley.
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1: I'm John Saucier. President Trump visiting a Mack truck facility in Pennsylvania today, talking about the ongoing peace negotiations between the United States and Iran after the two countries agreed to extend their ceasefire for 60 days.
2: The Iran economy has been crushed and their defense industrial base has been damaged so severely that it'll take them many years to rebuild, many, many years. And now we're trying to work out a deal that's fair.
1: Well, recent polls suggest the majority of Americans disapprove of the president's handling of Iran. Senate Majority Leader John Thune says the House of Representatives will soon take on the housing bill. Senate lawmakers already passed a long-awaited legislation in bipartisan fashion, vote 85-5.
3: It gets at the very heart of an issue that I think is really important to the American people, and that's the issue of affordability.
1: One thing this bill does is ban corporate investors from buying single-family homes while also cutting some federal regulations. 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
12: 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I'm David McCollum. The Northwest Tulsa Monthly Resource Festival is helping residents access fresh food and community services the fourth Tuesday of every month. 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The southbound lanes of I-35 near Paul's Valley have reopened. Earlier today, a semi rolled over, spilling chalk used to line athletic fields all over the highway. Still no word on what caused the crash. 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
16: 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This update brought to you by Progressive. About 3.6 million Social Security beneficiaries will see changes this month as the agency switches its Direct Express debit card program to a new bank. Officials say the transition affects those who don't use direct deposit. Most recipients will see no change, but new cards will be issued under the updated system. The Oklahoma State Bureau of Investigation is investigating the death of a Kansas man following a fight outside of a Medford business earlier this month. Officials say 28 28-year-old Troy Devine was injured during a June 5th altercation and later died at a hospital. Investigators say no arrests have been made and the case remains under review. New data shows more high-income Oklahoma families are using the state's private school tax credit program. About 1,300 more higher-income students are receiving benefits, while roughly 900 fewer lower- and middle-income students are enrolled. The shift comes after lawmakers approved a $25 million expansion of the program. With the News Flash, I'm Trey Westerberg, Billy Country 96.3 and 1350.

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It is the afternoon drive. Jason Mathis hanging out with you right up until 7 o'clock tonight. Thanks for letting me tag along with you. How is your Tuesday going? I hope it is going spectacular. Here's Gene Watson. Got no reason now for going home on the afternoon drive on Billy Country.

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0: 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Reba, she has dropped two previously unreleased songs, You Can Get a Man with a Gun and I Got Lost in His Arms, from her performance on Broadway as Annie Oakley and Annie Get Your Gun. 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
3: For the Muskogee and Tahlequah areas, for the rest of this afternoon through this evening, look for increasing scattered showers and storms. Some of them could be strong to severe with a damaging wind threat, also hail and flash flooding risk. Another storm complex comes in overnight tonight for more strong to severe storms. In the 2 News Weather Center, I'm meteorologist Brandon Woolley.
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1: There's always been groups of people that never could see eye to eye. But I always thought if they ever had a chance to sit down and talk face to face, they might realize they got a lot in common.

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And one old boy said, "Hey, Tex, where'd you park your horse?" A friend just pulled his hat down low, but they couldn't be ignored. One husky fella said, "I think I'll rip that hat right off your head." 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

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My nephew skinned the rattler that makes up this old hat band. But back in 69, he died in Vietnam. Now the Eagles.

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0: M. Shooter Jennings, he is set to release Diamonds. It's a collection of previously unheard songs from his famous dad, Waylon Jennings, on LP, CD, and cassette November 13th and on streaming on December 11th. You can pre-order it now on Waylon's website, but Shooter, man, he does such a good job covering those songs of his dad's, and there's a lot of the kids of country artists covering songs these days. Casey Chestnut, Mark Chestnut's son, he always has Blame It on Texas in his set. It is going to be good. Don't go anywhere after the break. It's Joe DeMessina and Bye-Bye on the Afternoon Drive on Billy Country.
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I was thumbing from Montgomery. I had my guitar on my back. When a stranger stopped beside me in an antique Cadillac.

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0: Closing up a no-talk triple play on Billy Country, 96.3 FM, AM 1350, KTLQ and Tahlequah, 93.3 FM in Fort Gibson. That's Conway Twitty. Don't call him a cowboy. Your 2 News weather forecast coming up next, brought to you by Chris's Quick Lube and some Charlie Pride. Doug Stone, Daryl Singletary on the way as we get set for the 5 o'clock hour on the afternoon drive on Billy Country.
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4: For the Muskogee and Tahlequah areas, for the rest of this afternoon through this evening, look for increasing scattered showers and storms. Some of them could be strong to severe with a damaging wind threat, also hail and flash flooding risk. Another storm complex comes in overnight tonight for more strong to severe storms. In the 2 News Weather Center, I'm meteorologist Brandon Woolley.
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3: Fox News, I'm Tom Rigotti. President Trump at a rally for the economy today in Pennsylvania, also touting the agreement to end the conflict with Iran, insisting the Strait of Hormuz is open and the oil is flowing.
4: Yesterday, 19 million barrels of oil flowed out of the Strait of Hormuz, a very beautiful place.
3: The president also says Iran has agreed to nuclear inspections, but the regime denies that. Negotiations for a permanent deal continue. The Supreme Court has sided with the Trump administration in a significant immigration ruling regarding green card holders.
5: In a 6-3 decision, the Supreme Court ruling border officials can temporarily strip green cards from immigrants accused of a crime as they re-enter the U.S.
3: That's Fox's Kristen Goodwin. A bloodbath for the NASDAQ on Wall Street today with a 579-point loss. The Dow gave up 45. 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
6: News on the Radio Oklahoma News Network. I'm Trey Davis. Central Eastern and Northeastern Oklahoma are under a flood watch until 7 a.m. Wednesday. Strong winds and large hail are possible in the northwest quarter of Oklahoma as multiple rounds of strong to severe thunderstorms move across the state. 12 people were injured after a driver crashed into a Broken Arrow diner. Police say the driver is an elderly man who was intending to park when he hit the gas. All victims were transported to the hospital, 8 have been hospitalized, and 1 is reported in critical condition. The official Route 66 Centennial Road Rally includes the Great Race, which rolled through Oklahoma Monday and Tuesday. Julie Atwater of Glendale, California, knows timing literally is everything.
7: I start a stopwatch, runs for a minute 48 seconds, and then I have him go to 50, and he holds at 50.
6: The race ends this Sunday in San Bernardino, California. For more news, visit RadioOklahomaNews.com. I'm Trey Davis on the Radio Oklahoma News Network.
8: Through the Wheat Checkoff, the Oklahoma Wheat Commission supports the efforts of wheat breeder Dr. Brett Carver and his wheat breeding team at OSU as they develop new varieties for Oklahoma and the Southern Great Plains. The newest release just announced, Wyatt.
9: The genetics will sound familiar. Half of it is Smith's Gold, because the other half is very different. And so this is coming from Romania. The Eastern European wheat sector, that is so important to us. That genetics just fits the Great Plains, particularly the southern and central Great Plains, extremely well. I remember seeing the first set of progenies that came from that cross, and I thought, my gosh, this is just heads and shoulders visually above everything else.
8: Dr. Carver says Wyatt has tremendous yield potential.
9: You know, we need to continue to increase that yield potential so farmers still have that competitive edge.
8: The Oklahoma Wheat Commission, working hard for Oklahoma wheat producers.
10: 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This update brought to you by KFC. The Oklahoma State Bureau of Investigation is investigating the death of a Kansas man following a fight outside of a Medford business earlier this month. Officials say 28-year-old Troy Devine was injured during a June 5th altercation and later died at a hospital. Investigators say no arrests have been made and the case remains under review. New data shows more high-income Oklahoma families are using the state's private school tax credit program. About 1,300 more higher-income students are receiving benefits, while roughly 900 fewer lower and middle income students are enrolled. The shift comes after lawmakers approved a $25 million expansion of the program. About 3.6 million Social Security beneficiaries will see changes this month as the agency switches its Direct Express debit card program to a new bank. Officials say the transition affects those who don't use direct deposit. Most recipients will see no change, but new cards will be issued under the updated system. With the News Flash, I'm Trey Westerberg, Billy Country 96.3 and 1350.
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Lock the doors and squeal the tires. It is 5 o'clock on a Tuesday. Time for you to head home and get your evening started off right. Hey, Jason Mathis with you in the 5 o'clock hour. And Marty Robbins, Ribbon of Darkness, getting us kicked off in this 5 o'clock hour and getting you out the door. We are going to play lots of hits and lots of fun songs this hour, too. Here's Hank Jr., I'm for Love on the Afternoon Drive on Billy Country.

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My name is Jess French, pastor of Elden Baptist Church, and I listen to Doug York Gospel on Sunday from 1 p.m. to 3 p.m., and I enjoy it very much. 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

0: 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Well, scientists in China, they developed a new car paint that is so dark, it looks like a black hole on wheels. The new ultra-black paint absorbs more than 99.9% of all invisible light. Because it reflects absolutely zero light, any car coated in it loses its 3D image and turns a normal vehicle into a flat silhouette where you can only see the headlights and the tires. Seems like that's pretty darn dangerous to me because people can't see a white vehicle. So how are they going to see a black one? Don't go anywhere. Your 2 News weather forecast on the way, brought to you by Keys Lawn and Garden, and some Dolly on the way with Here You Come Again on the Afternoon Drive on Billy Country.
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3: For the Muskogee and Tahlequah areas, for the rest of this afternoon through this evening, look for increasing scattered showers and storms. Some of them could be strong to severe with a damaging wind threat, also hail and flash flooding risk. Another storm complex comes in overnight tonight for more strong to severe storms. In the 2 News Weather Center, I'm meteorologist Brandon Woolley.
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0: Country is, that's Tom T. Hall on the Afternoon Drive on Billy Country, 96.3 FM, AM 1350 KTLQ in Tahlequah, 93.3 FM in Fort Gibson. It is the Afternoon Drive, and according to a new survey, young adults would be open to going on a date with someone they met at a funeral. 61% of Gen Z and 71% of millennial daters admitted that they would have no problem scoring a date and maybe meeting the love of their life in a room shared with a dead body. It's kind of messed up, I think. There's always a lot of hand-wringing about people hiding behind their screens and trying to hook up with apps instead of face-to-face. But face-to-face at a funeral, it's not quite as bouncy and bright as a grocery store or even a corner bar. But still, it's a funeral with a corpse as the star of the show. So maybe up your game a little bit. Don't go anywhere. We're going to take a break when we come back. It's Trisha Yearwood, X's and O's on the Afternoon Drive on Billy Country.
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3: For the Muskogee and Tahlequah areas, for the rest of this afternoon through this evening, look for increasing scattered showers and storms. Some of them could be strong to severe with a damaging wind threat, also hail and flash flooding risk. Another storm complex comes in overnight tonight for more strong to severe storms. In the 2 News Weather Center, I'm meteorologist Brandon Woolley.
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1: News. I'm John Saucier. President Trump visiting a Mack truck facility in Pennsylvania today, talking about the ongoing peace negotiations between the U.S. and Iran after the two countries agreed to extend a ceasefire for 60 days.
2: The Iran economy has been crushed and their defense industrial base has been damaged so severely that it'll take them many years to rebuild, many, many years. And now we're trying to work out a deal that's fair.
1: Recent polls suggest the majority of Americans disapprove the president's handling of Iran. The Senate actually just passed a war powers resolution that would block military action in Iran. House Minority Leader Hakeem Jeffries says Iran has become more powerful and Americans are paying the price.
3: Higher gas prices and higher food prices that can be directly attributed to the Trump Republican reckless war of choice in Iran.
1: This war powers resolution is largely symbolic. 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
4: News on the Radio Oklahoma News Network. I'm Trey Davis. Oklahoma State Medicaid Fraud Control Unit is considered a key participant in the 2026 National Healthcare Fraud Takedown, the U.S. Justice Department's largest ever coordinated enforcement action. Oklahoma physician Alexander Frank is among the 455 defendants charged across the country. The 55-year-old is accused of fraudulently billing Medicaid for $3.2 million. Nationwide, the cost to taxpayers exceeds $14.6 billion. The inability of the Oklahoma Freedom Caucus to unseat 7 Republicans in the state Senate may signal a decline of the ultra-conservative group. In a statement, Governor Stitt said Oklahomans are going to stand by fiscal conservatives. Southbound lanes of I-35 near Paul's Valley have reopened after a semi rolled over, spilling chalk used to line athletic fields all over the highway. More news at RadioOklahomaNews.com. I'm Trey Davis on the Radio Oklahoma News Network.
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Is It Really Over? That is Jim Reeves on the Afternoon Drive on Billy Country, 96.3 FM, AM 1350 KTLQ in Tahlequah, 93.3 FM in Fort Gibson. Jason Mathis with you on your Tuesday. And lots of folks are changing careers later in life, just like this lady, KT Oslin. And I'll always come back on the Afternoon Drive on Billy Country.

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0: 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Today, National Detroit Style Pizza Day. It's also National Hydration Day, so be sure to stay hydrated during these hot days ahead. And Let It Go Day. Grudges, regrets, anger, guilt, toxic people. Today is the day to let it go. And be like Elsa. Sing the song in your head, of course, and just let it go. Don't go anywhere. Your 2 News weather forecast coming up next, brought to you by the Hart Funeral Home and some Cal Smith on the way. The Lord knows I'm drinking on the afternoon drive on Billy Country.
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1: For the Muskogee and Tahlequah areas, for the rest of this afternoon through this evening, look for increasing scattered showers and storms. Some of them could be strong to severe with a damaging wind threat, also hail and flash flooding risk. Another storm complex comes in overnight tonight for more strong to severe storms. In the 2 News Weather Center, I'm meteorologist Brandon Woolley.
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1: Well, if you're one of the millions who own one of them gas-drinking, piston-clanking, air-polluting, smoke-belching, four-wheeled buggies from Detroit City, then pay attention.

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Well, today's question, sometimes people who are close have the words or phrases they use as codes to each other. You know, maybe you and your partner are at a boring party and the word tomato means that let's leave. Or maybe you and your spouse have a word for adult time that you can't say in front of the kids without them knowing what you mean. So what's a word that you and your partner or close friend use when it's time to communicate something to each other without everybody else's understanding? Something to think about. I've never really thought about that, but code words, they're always a good thing, I guess. Stick around, more of your favorites straight ahead on the afternoon drive on Bill.

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0: Triple Play on Billy Country with D. Graham Brown and the Last Resort. Hey, it is time for me to slide out of here on your Tuesday. We'll get together again tomorrow, same time, same place, for another edition of the Afternoon Drive. Until next time, remember, if you see somebody without a smile, give them a little bit of yours and make your days legendary. Your 2 News weather forecast coming up next, brought to you by the great folks at Infinity Roofing. And be sure to catch the Sports Flash, Emmylou Harris, Mo Bandy, and Reba Vince Gill coming up as we head to the 7 o'clock hour on Billy Country. Have a great evening. Stay safe, and I'll talk to you tomorrow.
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3: For the Muskogee and Tahlequah areas, for the rest of this afternoon through this evening, look for increasing scattered showers and storms. Some of them could be strong to severe with a damaging wind threat, also hail and flash flooding risk. Another storm complex comes in overnight tonight for more strong to severe storms. In the 2 News Weather Center, I'm meteorologist Brandon Woolley.
4: 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A couple interesting things said from some Dallas Cowboys. Let's start with quarterback Dak Prescott speaking with the team website and speaking about what the team has done over the last 2 years, where they have a combined record of 14-19-1. Prescott made it very clear that they are continuing to push, and right now the absolute minimum as far as the team is considered is to be a playoff team this upcoming season. Also, cornerback Savone Revel Jr., he says that he believes that one day he is going to be the best cornerback in the league. Those were comments that were made to the Fort Worth Star-Telegram.
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1: Fox News, I'm Tom Rigotti. The Senate has passed a war powers resolution to block military action in Iran as negotiations on a permanent peace plan continue. House Minority Leader Hakeem Jeffries says Tehran's become more powerful than Americans shouldn't pay the price.
2: The bottom line is that we shouldn't spend another dime of taxpayer dollars on Operation Epic Failure.
1: Lawmakers approved the bill 50-48. President Trump travels to Capitol Hill tomorrow for a strategy session with lawmakers.
3: The president will join Senate Republicans amid his push for passage of the Save America Act, the new voter ID legislation that would also put restrictions on transgender athletes in female sports and transgender surgeries for minors. But previous efforts to approve the measure have fallen far short in the Senate.
1: Fox's Jared Halpert, America's listening to Fox News.
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